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0: morning, dear listener. You are welcome once again to Ashivas University's prayer time. My name is Reverend Canon Bayode Oladimeji. Presenting with me is my brother in Christ, Dr. Taiwo Adenego.
1: Good morning, cherished listener. Today's inspirational talk is titled, Take Responsibility. We always tend to blame circumstances and other people for our mistakes. That way, we never have to take responsibility. Albert Ellis observed, the best years of your life are the ones in which you decide your problems are your own. You don't blame them on your mother, the ecology, or the government. You realize you control your own destiny. Similarly, Florence Nightingale once said, I attribute my success to one thing. I never gave or took an excuse. When the winner messes up, he admits he's wrong and asks for forgiveness. But when a loser makes a mistake, he immediately looks for somebody or something to blame. Proverbs 24:11 warns, don't try to disclaim responsibility. Instead of denying and defending your mistakes, take responsibility. Learn from them and move on. That's how you grow.
0: Today, we are praying for Ashivas University's friends and well-wishers. Let us pray. Eternal Rock of Ages, Father of our Lord Jesus Christ, we bless your holy name. We thank you for the numerous friends of Ashivas University. We are grateful to you, O Lord, for the contribution everybody is making towards the development and advancement of the university, academically, physically, and socially. Thank you, Father, for the assistance and cooperation we are receiving from the Federal Medical Center Award, Rufus Giwa Polytechnic Award, and all organizations where our students undergo their SciWorks programs throughout the nation. We pray for Jof ID Family Farms Award, our local government, Benin Electricity Distribution Company, our branch, Federal Road Safety Corps, our sector, the Nigerian Police, our area command, Directorate of State Security Services, the Prison Service, members of the Civil Defense Corps, and all members of the University Security Committee. All our friends, too numerous to mention. We pray for Ondo State Minister of Education, Minister of Works, amongst other government agencies and parastatals. We pray that the brotherly love that is existing among us will continue to blossom. We pray for all religious leaders and bodies that have been praying for the progress of the university. May the Lord God enrich your ministry as you fervently pray for Ashivas University. All this we ask in the name of your Son, Jesus Christ, our Lord.
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0: Good morning. I'm Olajumoke Omotosho with Arabinezer Dawn in the news. Tinubu says Nigeria is on the course to achieve $1 trillion economy by 2030. EFCC summons ex-Bielsa Governor Silva over $14.8 million fraud allegation. Israel claims capture of senior Hamas figure during Gaza raid.
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2: This is the news.
0: President Bola Tinubu has said that the economic reforms implemented by his administration have placed Nigerians on a path towards achieving a $1 trillion economy by 2030, despite hardship and economic challenges facing citizens. Tinubu stated these in Abuja at a second edition of the Asiwaju Scorecard Series and Policy Roundtable, where he was represented by the National Chairman of the All Progressives Congress, Professor Natsiwe Itwada. He said the reforms have strengthened the foundation for economic stability, sustainable growth, and long-term prosperity. Tinubu began implementing major economic reforms immediately after assuming office on May 29, 2023. Academic and administrative activities have been suspended indefinitely across three universities owned by the Ondo State government as a Joint Action Committee, JAC of SANU, NASU, and NAT begins an indefinite strike. The unions directed their members to withdraw their services from midnight on Wednesday, September 2, 2026, following the expiration of a 14-day ultimatum issued to the state government over workers' welfare and implementation of the federal government's unions agreement. The affected universities are Adekunle Ajashin University, Akungba Akoko, Olusegun Agagu University of Science and Technology, Okutupa, and University of Medical Sciences, Ondo. In a statement jointly signed by its chairman, Comrade Tayo Ogunbeni, and secretary, Comrade Kunle Akinwumi, JAC said the state government had approved implementation of the agreement from August 2026 and announced a 60% increase in subvention to tertiary institutions, but alleged that only the old subventions were released for August. The unions are demanding payment of kunta and other allowances contained in the agreement from January 2026 to date. They said their members would withdraw clerical, administrative, technical, clinical, and other services until the demands are met. JAC urged its members to comply fully with the strike directive and called on the state government to urgently resolve the dispute, stressing that the industrial action would remain indefinite until the outstanding issues are addressed. Daily deployed Commissioner of Police in Delta State, Samuel Erele, has unveiled a new crime-fighting strategy focused on intelligence-led policing, community partnership, stronger inter-agency collaboration, and street discipline among police officers. Erele said his administration would prioritize protection of lives and property while working to rebuild public confidence in the Nigerian police force. The commissioner disclosed this during his inaugural press briefing in Asaba, where he outlined his security agenda for the state. He assured residents and visitors that the command would deploy all lawful measures to improve security across the state. The commissioner said the command would adopt a disciplined, intelligence-driven, community-oriented, and professionally coordinated policing approach. The Oshese Police Command has arrested six suspects over the alleged vandalization and stealing of high-tension power line poles at Ikiru, a fellow to a local government area of the state. The suspect, according to a statement by the police public relations officer Abiodu Ojelabi, were arrested by operatives of the Ikiru division acting on credible intelligence. The police said the suspects were found cutting the high-tension pole with a cutting machine powered by a generating plant. Those arrested include three staff members of IBEDC and IBEDC security personnel and two welders. The suspects are Olabamiji Imano, Balaji Udusoya, Alimi Akim, Balogun Kainde, Oyewo Hamed, and Oladosu Hamed. The police said a cutting machine, generating plant, and welding machine allegedly used in carrying out the act were recovered from the suspect. According to the release, Ikiru and its environs have experienced incessant vandalization and stealing of electrical cables and other infrastructure in recent months, resulting in prolonged darkness in the area. The Commissioner of Police in Osun State, Ibrahim Zugara, has ordered the case to be transferred to the State Criminal Investigation Department for investigation, while the suspect will be charged to court after investigations. The Economic and Financial Crimes Commission, EFCC, has asked former Bayelsa State Governor Timi Presilva to appear before the commission for questioning over an alleged $14.86 million fraud involving funds allocated to a refinery project. EFCC spokesman Dele Uyewale confirmed the development, saying Silva, who was declared wanted by the commission in November 2025, should make himself available to investigators. The latest summon comes shortly after Silva announced his resignation from the All Progressives Congress APC, citing what he described as the abandonment. 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After the break, Israel claims capture of senior Hamas figure during Gaza raid. Please stay with us. We'll be right back.

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You can provide us information via email newsroom@Adaba889.fm. Now to the rest of the bulletin. Bayo Ononuga, special advisor to President Bola Tinubu on media and public communication, will be the guest on Adaba FM's Renewed Hope Agenda program today at 10 a.m. Ononuga is expected to speak on the impact of the federal government economic reforms, including fuel subsidy removal, the reported 15.8 trillion naira subsidy savings, and the government reforms scorecard. The program will also examine a proposal by Atiku to restore fuel subsidy and the revival of old refineries in prospect for cheaper petrol. Other issues to be discussed include foreign investment, infrastructure projects, economic growth, the ambition of a $1 trillion economy, as well as security and proposed state police. Four members of the same family have been confirmed dead after a three-story building collapsed in the Kupo-Giwa area of Ilorin, Kwara State. The incident occurred beside Gogoro Mosque, trapping eight members of the family beneath the rubble. An eyewitness, Abdugani Moses, said the father of the family is a serving soldier, while the mother works as a casual staff member at the Michael Imodu National Institute for Labor Studies in Lorry. Moses said emergency responders and other rescue workers were immediately deployed to the scene as efforts intensified to evacuate those trapped under the collapsed structure. Israel's defense minister Israel Katz has said that a senior member of the Palestinian armed group Hamas has been captured during an operation in the Gaza Strip. Katz made the statement following report of a raid carried out by Israeli special forces alongside an Israel-backed Palestinian militia in Gaza City. The defense minister did not identify the Hamas commander or disclose which force was responsible for the capture. Meanwhile, Israel airstrikes reportedly killed at least two children and a woman, according to local medical sources. A third child was also reported killed in a separate incident in central Gaza. The Nigerian Football Federation, NFF, has dismissed reports claiming that World Football Governing Body FIFA demanded clarification over alleged government interference in the affairs of the federation. The NFF described a purported letter circulating in sections of the media as fake, insisting that FIFA had already accepted the resignations of the federation's former principal officers and members of its executive committee. The denial came as a delegation from the National Sports Council and other key Nigeria football stakeholders met with FIFA President Gianni Infantino in Zurich, Switzerland, on Tuesday. A photograph shared by the NFF showed the delegation meeting with Infantino. The team was led by NCS Chairman Shehu Diko and Director General Bukola Olopade. Former NFF President and ex-FIFA Council member Amaju Pinnick was also present at the meeting. To end the news at dawn, a recap of the top stories. President Bola Tinubu has said that the economic reforms implemented by his administration has placed Nigeria on a path towards achieving a $1 trillion economy by 2030, despite the hardship and economic challenges facing citizens. The Economic and Financial Crimes Commission, EFCC, has asked former Bayelsa State Governor Timi Pereira-Silva to appear before the commission for questioning over an alleged $14.86 million fraud involving funds allocated to a refinery project. And finally, Toyota, Israel's defense minister, Israel Katz, has said that a senior member of the Palestinian armed group Hamas has been captured during an operation in the Gaza Strip. That's Adaba News at Dawn, as edited by Olayinka Ujo. I'm Olajumoke Omotosho, saying good morning and thanks for listening.

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4: Mocha, adding comfort to life since 1959. On August 8, 2001, we made a commitment to our nation. 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Cheers to the next.
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8: Pastor Mrs. Fumi Stella Adejayon. 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

0: Good morning, and good morning, and good morning. Now, better Wednesday morning, but this is not the first for the month of September, yeah, 2026. Now, but this, we say happy new month to people. We be say they know they miss them every Wednesday morning like this. Happy now, boy, and a friend, I'm picking Michael Lucky today. Now, my own name.
1: My own name, not patience. Now, good morning. How the weather day for Nasage?
0: Breeze they blow.
1: Cold the cash.
0: No be lie. Punches with Paddy with front, Vanguard Day here and the nation with the ESA Tinubu, they defend plenty of reforms as Atiku talks your economic policies, you know, make sense.
1: On top of 2027 campaign, police, Abdul Salami panel, they move to stop rising tension.
0: For Kanoma, we get up on two people that are dog by as some people. Come kidnap her, one APC chieftain.
1: Now, so I call the talk say, I beg go, me I know they call with Neputo. They deny say, they alter NDC list. They talk say, candidates, where party submit, now in there with them.
0: One teenager man for crossover, you there inside police net now, waiting to then say, he stab one man to death too.
1: And for Uniport, eh, for Port Harcourt, would they hear say, father, they talk say, policemen, they dead duty before they pine in Pekin.
0: NICDC now they arrest 19 suspected illegal miners. So for where now for Edo?
1: Shapali, we begin to serve now the stories as we say as the hotel with the Nigerian police and the National Peace Committee led by former military head of state General Abdulsalami Abubakar retired. They don't step up effort to contain rising political tension and alleged inciting comments. Now you do it, no be you do it. How you go do it? As campaign for the 2027 general election, as it gather momentum. The police don't commence investigation into the controversial remark. Allegedly, when I thought say Borno State Commissioner for Youth and Sport Development, Saina Buba, the chairman of Kuje Area Council for FCT, Samuel Shewolo, and Senator Francis Fadaunsi, who represent Osun East Senatorial District. All these three people, it gets some kind of talk when they talk, when we say, if life for social media, when we say, if he incites the general public. We come here say the peace committee, they don't activate their situation room and the electoral offense tracking system to monitor campaigns alleged breaches of political accord and other conduct. We be say if they're capable, we be say if you put fire for Niger, you want to check out your return. It didn't say push, we come out this morning.
0: Now the same portions we pass today this morning country people we tell on say to replenty presidency be the reject US lobbies report to they say it they politically motivated or the presidency. Now then don't criticize United States lobbying firm engaged by former Vice President Atiku Abubakar over the campaign for the release of records with the relate to President Bola Ahmed Tinubu. As then they describe the effort as a politically motivated attempt to create biggie ahead of the 2027 elections. So special advisor to the president on media and public communication Sunday Dari. Now I talk this one for one statement yesterday we entitled to speculation as classified information Atiku $1.2 million lobbying gamble. That do I suppose I'm that be they accuse the Washington based VON Barton Mantugue York LC of presenting political claims as intelligence reporter and attempting to give her the impression, say the statement they represent the position of the United States government. To the presidency's reaction but they follow renewed activities by the lobbying firm concerning historical United States records relating to Jagavan. According to Sunday Dari, publicly available findings under the U.S. Foreign Agents Registration Act show say Atiku Abubakar now give the firm 12-month retainer will be say now $1.2 million. In the alleged say the firm activities is a part of an attempt by the former vice president camp making use the U.S. Historical legal records to gain political leverage ahead of a 2027 general elections. If now I check the matter, plenty grammar did here. Where me for see am is I punch.
1: President Bola Ahmed Tinubu yesterday in the defending in administration economic reform as necessary step when they take to build $1 trillion economy by 2030. As former vice president for the country, Atiku Abubakar, don't challenge the policies when they attack Nigeria. Say in the ask Nigeria, say may they endure years of leadership before the government begin promising relief. Tinubu, when we say the national chairman of the All Progressive Congress, Professor Netawe Iwatda, now the representative for the second edition of Ashiwagyu Scorecard Series, for one round table event, what happened for Abuja? Now I call it Thursday. Men are way to say the reforms and say don't strengthen the foundation for economic stability and growth as the site improved foreign reserve, revenue mobilization, trade, and gross domestic products. Article, however, men are the yo. Intel said the administration recent promises of cheaper transportation, increased food production, and relief for vulnerable Nigerians say a amount of belated response to cost of living crisis will be thought when thought they don't allow to persist for more than 3 years. Say it's today. Say all this, what they do, it be like say the fire brigade approach. But APC no grade, say Tinubu. No bad. Say in reform don't strengthen foundation for economic stability, growth, and prosperity. Say and more they come. Say the removal of fuel subsidy will be said the thought say now waiting article the dangle. Say and the removal of fuel subsidy and reforms for the foreign exchange market alongside increased revenue mobilization and investments for critical infrastructure. I'm not gonna break teeth. Say that they're necessary to move the country away from years of economic uncertainty and towards sustainable growth. You want check out, you worry down. All the national daily will come out today. This news, they there, may you go read and digest them.
0: Kwara, Nademigo, Shapali, time not today. We the hear say Kwara Assembly, but they suspend two members as in they declare their seat vacant. The Kwara State House of Assembly, and they don't declare the seat of two of them members, Saba Isa Gideon and Olusola Odetundun, vacant following their defection from the APC to the PDP. The lawmakers now then they represent Edu and the Red Borden State constituencies respectively. The decision then take up during plenary yesterday after the state APC Jamo Sunday Fagbemi be write letter to the assembly asking say may they invoke section 109 subsection 1 of the 1999 constitution against the lawmakers with the defects come out for the party. Fagbemi for the letter addressed to the speaker Yakubu Danlade Saliu be the argue say Gideon and Odetundu then elect them on the platform of APC and they no go for retain their seat before they don't abandon the party if another party will be PDP. APC Chamo be the maintain say the lawmakers affection say in no fall within the constitutional expectations will allow elected legislator making change political parties without losing in situ. He say no division within the APC, so any reason we then give in order tenable. Plenty grammar day there right now. They say on our seat it vacant to as now the dumper we party. We give now the platform, enter House of Assembly, can't go join PDP.
1: We the dump on our seats.
0: If now check and read and where punch in sweeper. Now they me for CM.
1: I like don't talk one thing. They say I beg go me make una no mention we need put to we no deny or we no alter NDC list or their candidates. The Independent National Electoral Commission don't reject allegations by the Nigeria Democratic Congress, say they removed the party-nominated candidates from some states, House of Assembly, constituencies for Anambra and Benue State, and replaced them with an unauthorized name, like names of people will be said they know even start me before, when they'll be party members. So, I know contact say for a record, it shows say the disputed candidates, they listed for from E. C9E, where they submit to the commission, duly signed by the NDC National Chamo and National Secretary. Now, NBC, now the National Chamo and the Secretary, now they run that package. Give INEC. Now, what did they give INEC? Now, INEC pays to. INEC come the talk, say, the top person for INEC, Adedayo. Okay, Tola. Now, come the talk, say, the commission go rely on electronic and documentary record to establish. What happened? Say no be say they just say formulate name. Say now the name where NDC leadership give them. Now they carry commas. Say if carry commas, I say if anybody gets any grouse against the list when they release for NDC, then I go meet in a national chamu. I neck headquarters, no be NDC headquarters. No matter how long you na NDC member, you want your car, you want it down. Check inside punch, come out today.
0: Peshe, will they move enter where?
1: Maybe we go sell market, will they come?
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5: Pada, ma lo si benye o. 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Number one lawa. Ile gogoro to wa legbe A Division Police Station. Oba Adeshida Road ni lu Akure. Ode, tu lekwe marketing manager sorry. 0803-041-4344. 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Ibe gangan lo wa yen.

0: Contrable Boat, now welcome back. We see the Savuna, Tori. you get why? You know, see, at times, you go day, but and you know, go still day. This one where they were front, NSCDC arrest 19 suspected illegal miners as two people were run. Police they search for them now, for the Edo. The Nigeria Security and Civil Defense Corps now they don't arrest 19 suspected illegal miners where they operate for one forest for Edo North with two alleged operators. We'll be say now then they behind the activities. So we'll say they don't pick race right now. The suspect then we arrest them last Friday, August 20, 2026, during one raid on an illegal gold mining site for Okpela Ososo, Igbetua Forest Axis of Esako East and Akoko Edo local government area of Edo State. To Edo State NSCDC Commander Saidi Akintayo, but they disclosed this one yesterday for one press conference for Benin, where in Tosi, the operation been followed credible intelligence and sustained surveillance of suspected illegal mining activities for the area. Akintayo say the call mining Masha unit been stormed the forest at about 3:35 p.m. on Friday, despite the difficult terrain, poor road network, hills, and thick vegetation. Plenty grammar day here. They say, Mr. Abu, my one, will be saying, Naim be the yoga, in be crazy, but then go cash him. If now check and read and where, plenty things, now they recover for there, plenty ID cards, and some other items. It happened for Edo. It is a punch.
1: Like Edo, like Porta, it happened for Port Harcourt. With the here, say the family and friends of 122-year-old University of Port Harcourt graduate Antonio Bodo, don't they demand justice?
0: Antonio, waiting.
1: Bodo.
0: Okay.
1: Don't they demand justice over alleged killing by policemen for Port Harcourt, River State? As a further, they alleged, say the officers, police officers, what they involved, they abandoned their duty post for the Nigerian Bar Association conference before the incident. The demand there, and they come yesterday as protest over Anthony's death, come enter third day with family members and friends at the stage, another demonstration for George Ajib Junction, where the incident for happen last Thursday. With the SA Anthony, now they drive in private car when policemen from one checkpoint allegedly, they say stop. The consul say, as he no agree stop, as Anthony no agree stop, the policeman account, they begin the chaser, they chase the vehicle, after which one of the officers allegedly fire three shots for where Anthony direction day. One of the bullets, now we say, he enter in vehicle, he meet Anthony. Before they go rush Anthony reach station, reach hospital, they see Anthony don't buy. Now, the top person for police for the River State, Blessing Agabe, can they identify the alleged shooter as Corporal Alfred Lewis, and second they told the officer and other policemen involved for the incident, they don't arrest them, they don't collect their face cap, collect their badge, collect their gun. He can't tell the police, youth, said, according to police, and they say youth attack Lewis after the shooting. They attack the police officer. They collect a rifle, but other operators later rescue him and recover the weapon. And God save the police officer, the corporal. They say, what will they talk now? Nobody will go to talk again. As in, say police no quick reach where the police day wait for shoot Anthony. The matter long. But now, the families of Anthony, they seek for justice. Say how? As how? Unarmed Nigeria, they go. Now they chase some, now begin shoot. Now hand robber, I be na kidnapper. All these questions plenty. Who go answer them? Whether na police, whether na IGP, whether na court judge. Me never know. But the one way me know, now me they read to give una so. If you want it down, you want your can, you want digest and well. It is a punch we come out today.
0: Vanguard newspaper, I enter there. UK based Niger man in fall asleep as in the driver in key man for Obodoyibo. One Nigerian British taxi driver, Kolawole Erukulu, now he don't jail for 6 years after in fall asleep when in the drive in concourse accident with key 59-year-old man for Surrey, United Kingdom. Surrey police say Kolawole of Bexley Heath been plead guilty, say true in dangerous driving, mainly to the death of that man Philip Drain, I be the man name. They say the fatal collision be happened shortly before 6:30 a.m. on Sunday, August 17, 2025, for Mastam. Plenty English name there, yeah. We be say I know if you pronounce well because they had Philip say him been parking Volkswagen for the lay-by, take a break, and I see they open the driver's door to get back into a vehicle. Now so then hit arm. Philip, now eyewitness, then say CCTV footage be they show the Audi near sideways crossing completely over the white lines into the lay-by before correcting course following the collision. Then say the man ain't drive for 3 days in no sleep. Niger man, taxi driver for UK, in the drive, they carry passenger for 3 days, no stop. In con sleep, in doze off. Now so in go by that man. Right now they don't join him for 6 years. So now check and read down where it is inside Vanguard newspaper.
1: Na abuse, Kosa.
0: Yeah, may God just save us.
1: Amen.
0: Pressure.
1: Too much.
0: It is everywhere.
1: Gunmen, now we hear say they don't kill two people, as if they kidnapped the All Progressive Congress chairman for Rogo local government area for Kano State, Alhaji Abdullah Ifanka, for one fresh overnight attack for the community. The latest attack happened 24 hours after gunmen killed APC chairman for Rata Ward for Bebeji local government area, Alhaji Garba Buba, and another resident, Sulaiman Zunduma. The Rogo attack reportedly we hear say it happened around 11 p.m. when gunmen invade the area, begin the shoots everywhere. When we say the residents begin the tears, they look for where they go hide. The one resident wait us a bit, I don't mention my name more. Said the attackers they killed two people, they attempt to prevent them from abducting Franca. On top of this matter, we can't happen here. We can't hear say the security situation for Kano is heightened with suspected kidnappers and bandits. They carried out series of attacks for different communities for the state within days. Waiting the cause, and we never know. But the Kano State Police Command, since they don't launch investigation into the incident, and efforts they on to apprehend the perpetrators. The matter long, the story plenty. All the national dailies will come out today. The matter they said.
0: Back page, Nadia me enter sharply. Time not today. Ajayi then confirm out for Diamond League final. Odemwingie be open up on that infamous QPR transfer. Bege and Aduko be they declare say Falconet ready for under 20 FIFA Women's World Cup. Falconet head coach Moses Aduko now don't declare say in team don't they ready for the 2026 FIFA under 20 Women's World Cup. After Niger been draw 1-1 with South Korea for final warm-up friendly for Poland yesterday, Aduko mostly say no injury concern for his squad as the Falconets be complete their final preparations ahead of their opening Group F clash against Spain next Monday. In say so far so good though, we don't finish with friendly games. So in say for Ame, the team they very okay, the girls they ready and no injury. For the camp, they draw, but they come after them be play 1-0 against host Poland on Friday. We be say Niger still win. Mary Umadu, I've been giving Niger the lead in the 29 minutes to following a goal for the Falconets. Now she myself score the only goal against Poland for their previous warm-up game. South Korea being collided from penalty spot in the 78th minute as Niger be end their two-match preparation campaign in Poland with one win and one draw. The coach can tell say plenty chances day where they no convert. See, if to say them convert them like two or three, say Niger for beat South Korea. But say many people not to worry. It go Mara and it go Clara if they play next Monday against Spain. If now check the matter down where back paid for punches with Panademi, Nademi yeah.
1: Okay, can you go to market? When we come back, we go begin the

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6: 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And the theme says it all, an evening of many honors. 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ASRA 2026, because some contributions deserve more than recognition, they deserve honor.

0: Country people, una welcome back. Thank you for your loyalty. Thank you for staying with us. We appreciate all our efforts for the past 18 years. No be my, no be beans, no be gari. Thank you very much. We appreciate all of you now. This one are today for Niger. On top today for Niger this morning, we're going to talk about matter. We say it concerns everybody. Last week, we come here, we talk about the same issue. We discuss our reason. And today, last week, we said the matter will continue. And luckily, you know, say when we're talking on top of the show for Adabaite Pon and FM, we're talking about tell now, say, as we talk about her, say people, they hear us. A lot of people sometimes they'll say, ah, should they hear? Them, they hear. Oh, after that, our program. Last week, Wednesday, one top lawyer and human rights activist for Niger.
1: We'll be senior advocate of Niger.
0: He can release one statement. To buttress what he would discuss on top of the show last week, Wednesday. Human rights lawyer and senior advocate of Nigeria, Femi Falana, can talk one thing. He can tell Nigerians to demand accountability from their states and local government over the increase in revenue. He say, money where they make a break and down. Say money where they enter states and local government, it don't triple. So therefore, waiting these state governors and local government chairmen suppose they do for their people, it suppose don't triple. It don't increase, I be the day low every day. Now you when they listen to us this morning, now you go be the judge.
1: No be we.
0: Falana talk say the rise in government revenue, it never translates to corresponding improvements for the living conditions of Nigerians. As in got the urge citizens, in got to tell me and you when they hear us this morning to ask questions about the additional funds. Say, how on earth they spend them? Oga Chamo, Oga local government chairman, the money when they enter your local government, how you think they, when they enter the same local government, where me and you day, where we for vote you as local government chairman, where we talk say, oh yeah, come serve us for so years, where the money they enter? Oga governor, now we vote you now. The same the money when they enter this state, say increase done day, where the money they enter? Falana kon add say the condition of road will lead to some areas for southwest Nigeria say they questionable. It can say residents know they talk. So residents know they ask questions. Say so they suppose they ask federal, states, and local government for this matter with they for grant. It say you go Ekiti state. Ekiti here. May you go no say that they hear what they talk on radio. So when they enter, Ekiti say the road to where lead to that place, they go they say, Makawai, Makagini. But money one of the collect, okay, governor. You don't pass this kind of level now. So all this matter is there for grant, but we won't talk about this morning. We'll start from local government. You know, say they always talk about the thoughts of charity begins at home. You know the amount of money where your local government they collect. You know, say some states, they know even they run local government election again. Now the governors, they collect the money, now then they share them. Even some states, where you know, where you do local government election, it can't be like, say, the local government chairman, they be figurehead. Money, we don't know. They say Supreme Court, so say, make local government money, may they give them the autonomy, they work. The money when they enter states, they give local government, the one when they enter local government hand, what did they carry and do?
1: May I start from there this morning? I beg no yap anybody. Remember, say 1 minute now you get. Take care. Shook mouth for the matter. Why be say Nigerians, you know, the whole people who are supposed accountable. May I ask them questions. How this money, where they go? They disappear. The development for your state, I take be. I beg. Not be only on those states, then they hear us. Call us. Chook mouth for this matter. Hello, good morning. No.
2: Hello, good morning.
1: Oga, your name now?
2: My name, ma'am, comrade. I just call you the name.
1: Comrade.
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1: Comrade, yeah, come up over your radio there. 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
0: Come on for where your radio day. I beg, if you want to call us on top of the show this morning, you go come out pata for where your radio day.
1: I beg.
0: The essentiality begins at home for the month of April with the yes, Akure South local government.
2: Hello.
0: Hello.
2: Hello, good morning, Keshe and Michael.
0: We greet you, my brother.
2: Now, they from Boko. Now, you see, this is a local government thing where they talk, so I don't even know what they do, Nigerian government. Make not be only Supreme Court, say Supreme Court, say autonomy. Make the federal government, let them transmit a bill to the National Assembly to seek that the INEC will take over the conduct of local government election. That is one autonomy on its own. If now INEC conduct local government election, then federal government they pay allocation to local government directly. Then plus the Supreme Court judgment of autonomy. That is absolute autonomy. That you made them draw, make INEC take over the conduct of local government elections across the country. Thank you. Now we can talk.
0: Thank you very much. Let me go read there. You know, say, the say charity begins at home. Let me go to take it like this. According to South local government, for the month of April, we hear say they collect 693 million naira
1: as allocation
0: for 1 month.
1: Which six, local government?
0: According to South. For Ondo West. Ondo West collect 644 million naira.
1: No,
0: for Ilaje. For the month of April 2026, for Ilaje collect 642 million naira. For our local government collect 684 million naira. Odigbo collect 593 million naira. Okitipupa local government collect 578 million naira. Akoko Northwest, they collect 573 million naira. Akoko Southeast, make you write your own local government down. So you go fit ask your local government chairman questions because now you're right. For Akoko Southeast, they collect 566 million naira. Akoko Northeast, they collect 542 million naira. Ose local government collect 523 million naira. Ile Oluje Oke Igbo local government. The amount where they collect for the month of April as allocation now 514 million naira. Irele local government. Irele local government collect 511 million naira. SLD local government collect 509 million naira. Idore local government, they collect 503 local government. Ifedore local government collect 499 million naira. Akure North, where the headquarters there in Ijita Ogbolu, Akure North local government collect 471 million naira. Akoko Southwest, then collect 463 million naira. Ondo East, then collect 417 million naira. Ile where they on top of this money, we make sure you write them down. So all this money where they enter local government, waiting, how do you think they spend them? You get right, you know your local government chairman, you get right to pull your phone. We not also make you attack or abuse anybody to ask questions, say all this money, how do you think they spend them? Before we talk about state government, we talk about federal government, we get local government. For this Ondo State, let me use as example, because now Ondo State we day and they say na charity they start from house. Before I go begin to read out the one for Oshun and the one for Ekiti, I will first start from Ondo State. Ask questions. Before I go begin mention Tinubu name, all these monies, when they enter all these local governments, how they take the spend down? 0816251-9991. Now waiting for fall on the talk with this, say all this money, make with the ask questions. Hello.
3: Hello.
0: Good morning.
3: Omo from Owo.
0: Omo, abeg, you no go yab anybody. Just tell us what you think.
3: Ah, why you beg me say man no yab anybody?
0: Na so NBC talk am o.
3: You just as you analyze that price now, that money now, my, I don't bow tire as I did so. Cause I want make the chairman for make your account for your money for here.
0: Okay, the,
3: we don't see anything.
0: The our local government, the amount where our local government they collect for April now 684 million naira.
3: Since they assume power, madam, now only okay, my boy will see where they use my money to. Imagine where that money they go.
0: That's see, why.
3: You beg me say, man, I know you have anybody, because you divest me, but we need to revolt. No, Allah. We don't say anything, no. They don't say anything. We don't say anything for a war. Nothing, no single project. Except the innovator, okay, my go for us. That one, I'm that one cost. See, erosion everywhere. God are full everywhere. If you work out for White House, okay, my okay, you go full everywhere. And we get that kind of money.
0: Now for that money now for 1 month, oh, not before 1 year, 1 month. Thank you very much, Amor from Owo. You get the right to ask your local government chairman questions. You get right to ask questions. Say all this money, how do they spend them? Hello, who there? 0816251-9991. Hello.
1: Hello, good morning, though.
4: Hello, good morning.
1: Your name now?
4: This is King of Boss from Owo.
1: Who they hear you?
4: At this that day, they say, so who much is giving? Much is expected. This time around, so who much is giving? Much is not expected again, no. Because all this money we have been called, we don't see where they put them. Come to here, the whole road, budget.
0: Already under Odigbo local government. Already, Odigbo.
4: Yeah,
0: 593 million naira.
4: You see him? We don't see him. Oh, only God will help us. King of Boys from Ore.
0: Thank you very much, King of Boys. Eh? Now when now you dead there? Now you dey talk about him. Me no dey nakure me dey. Hello, who dead there? Oh?
5: Good morning. I'm Tupishon.
0: Oh, my brother. Good morning. What is your name for the call?
5: This is Mr. Falolakonde from Ore.
0: Ore, the same with the Bolo government. We hear you.
5: The same with the local government.
0: Mm.
5: Honestly, we try to hear now. They surprise me. They baffle me. But what do we do? We no get power now. Now only God be our power, and now God go fight for us. Say for instance, the governor has been they do their home. Nobody says arrest them, keep query them. Now so the local government come they do the same thing. If I thought the governors they don't lay good examples, you know they will get them out now to go and accuse or arrest or query the local government under them. Because now for the they do now, now copy, and this is bad. In the local government, people come and see all right now. I pray you just want to travel from Bakure to Lagos. Come and see the major road that passes through Ore. Come and see where the big people they travel from east to Lagos, from Aundo to Kitukupa. Come and just come and see, come and investigate what you are talking about. And this money, hearing it now that these people are taking money, even people to me, I thought they did not release any fund to the local government and chairman, honestly. Well, God will help us. God bless Nigeria.
0: God bless you too.
1: Some people they believe say this money will be say they on record say they enter each local government, not be only on those states, now so it be for Nigeria. Say some local governments know they get them, say some chairman know they get them, and as we now they talk, say make citizens they ask questions. Say some local government chairman self they no get that,
0: they no get the liver
1: because
0: so ask their governor.
1: Now the governor write their list.
0: Say where my money, where I suppose use for this, for my local government for this month.
1: Now so it be. 0816251-9991. Hello, good morning, no.
0: No, see, everybody gonna shout Tinubu. All this money, Tinubu they release her. Where the money they go?
1: Hello, good morning.
6: Good morning. I'm calling from Iwaroka. Comrade Awe.
0: Comrade Awe, Iwaroka, where be your local government so?
6: I did for Akoko Southwest.
0: Akoko Southwest. Now yes. 463 million naira. Now your local government they collect.
1: For the month of April.
6: For me, I no go ask my local government chairman see how he spent the money. Because I know say the money no reach in force the local government. And then the whole thing now politics, we understand the thing where they go on. Nobody fault of this chairman. Because money no leave their hands. the so-called local government autonomy, it there for paper, but for practice, they know they practice them at all. See, Supreme Court, a part judgment say the autonomy is there, but they know implement them. That to say, even the executive arm of the government, then they exercise superiority over the judiciary. So if the judiciary stands to defend the judgment they pronounce, then that implementation will come forward. But the problem is that there is no opposition for any of the government. All the three tiers of government, no opposition. And that's why people they do and they do. Even president himself, now politics is the play. He knows he needs the assistance of the governors for 2027. He no go take any action. Or maybe after 2027 election, if he win, maybe it is then the thing will be implementable. But now,
0: my brother, I understand. You want me to say no money they enter local governments at all, hand at all.
6: The thing where they read here, now stipend, now Bama Binu, now AB, my sister. Nobody, those local governments, they elect them, they select them. Now, selection, no be election. We know how the election came up, the so-called election, now selection. So now the thing, where the governor say, now he go follow. See, I did listen to the Asu Sharma for AAU, Akuba, I think early this week or last week. He talked, say, for monthly subvention to that university, now 223 million. And the security grant for governor per month is 3 billion. Look at the disparity. So you can see that something has gone amiss. So whatever the case may be, the future will tell. God bless Nigeria.
0: Thank you very much. God bless you too, my brother. 0816251-9991. Who did there? Good morning.
7: Hello.
0: Good morning.
7: Good morning, my sister.
0: What if you on the way for the callers?
7: I am calling from Ikunakoko.
0: Ikunakoko?
7: Yes. Akoko Southwest.
0: Akoko Southwest. Okay. I hear you.
7: The problem there is that the president has played his part. The judiciary has played his part. The legislature, the National Assembly. You see, some of these senators, they're supposed to have amended that section of the Constitution. The JAC, Joint Account Allocation Committee. Not until that is done. And these senators, for fear of second time or return ticket, they are fearing the governors. Hello?
1: Can they hear you? Where to be the way out?
7: So they can't do it. Sometimes the National Assembly, they remove that Joint Account Allocation Committee from the Constitution. The judiciary, they just play his part by say, well, autonomy to local government. The executive releases money to local government. Then the National Assembly, the legislature, they failed because the senators, they are afraid. The two chambers of the National Assembly, they are afraid. They are afraid of the governors. Because if they say they move any motion that they want to remove that section, the governors tell them, well, remember, you are not there on your own. So that's the problem.
0: Thank you very much, my brother. Thank you for your contribution. Them say now stipends that they give local government chairman. Then say local government chairman, they be like Tata. What they talk say, oh yeah, take out of 5 biscuits, you go open sachet of biscuit, line on of biscuit, you give Tata small picking. So yeah, take, go play. So now what did they take our local government chairman, they do be that. So now what the governors like? Now they give them say, oh yeah, shut up, don't cry again. Top plenty, maybe pick one man call before we say bye Gary on top of the show this morning. Hello.
8: Hello.
0: Hello.
8: Good morning.
0: Good morning.
8: This is Mr. Adewumi Oye from Ore.
1: From Ore. Now you be our last caller, okay?
8: This allocation supposed to be paid direct to from federal government to local government.
0: Hmm.
8: That is what they're supposed to do. That's my hand.
0: Thank you very much, my brother from Ore, for the good local government. Thank you to everybody who don't contribute this morning. People where they are boy, they are hot, they boy. So they listen to us this morning. Don't feel cold, but they go, now so it happen.
1: And some no.
0: And some just come out eye. We want right lawyer, Femi Falana, don't shook my poo for the matter with us. It not say we get right to ask questions. Say all these things, these little things. And of course, you Nigerians, we never ask for too much. just small small thing here and there. You just want, we just rest. Say, okay, you give us, you do a road for us. We get water, we get lights. Our children, if you go to school, security day, we don't even care again. We hope, say, as we talk, they go, they do the right thing. Say, our society go day better. Me don't play my part today. Michael Akitide don't play a part. Adabite Epo and NFL don't play a part. Make you play your part. You wear the position of authority so that Nigeria could feel better. My own name is Patience Olusegun. Una good morning.
1: My own name is Michael Akitide. Una good morning.

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6: 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ASRA 2026. Because some contributions deserve more than recognition, they deserve honor.
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9: 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Saturday, 5th September, funeral mass takes place at Mary Queen of Angels Catholic Church, Akure. 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Access card is required for entrance. Adieu, our father and grandfather, the children, announcers.
10: People of Ondo State, torrential rains are here with intensity as earlier predicted. As a result of the downpour across the state, some towns and communities are now flooded. Ondo State Emergency Management Agency, SEMA, under the supervision of the Deputy Governor, Dr. Laidi Adelami Emenai, is calling on residents whose houses, schools, health facilities, markets, religious centers, farmlands are on flood-prone areas to move to safer ground immediately. It is now a punishable offense in Ondo State to block drainages by whatever means. Ondo State Governor Dr. Lucky Remi Sanhida to IFCA is working assiduously to ensure that lives and property of all residents of the Sunshine State are protected under our AIDS agenda. For any emergency in your area, call any of the following numbers: 00384-70009, 070-312-23590, or contact Office of the Deputy Governor, Alagba Akure, Ondo State Emergency Management Agency, announcing.

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0: has made it.
1: As how now?
0: It's an investment opportunity message that says invest 10,000 naira, collect 50,000 naira in 1 week. 500% guaranteed. In this economy, this is my chance.
1: As how now? Who gives 500% returns in 1 week in this economy?
0: Of course, everybody is doing it. Bello, Chike, and Tunde, my favorite celebrity, is even their brand ambassador. In fact, they said if I bring two people.
1: As how now? Scam. What business are they into? Are they registered with SEC? That's how MMM and CBEX started and people lost their money.
2: Nigerians have lost over 2 trillion naira to fraudsters and Ponzi schemes. 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Before you invest, verify. 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
4: 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What a great loss to the entire family and the community at large.
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7: 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Akure, dear listeners, we sincerely apologize for the change in today's program. Renewed Hope Agenda, the much anticipated interview with Bayo Onanuga, will definitely not hear today as scheduled. The interview will now be broadcast next week. However, today's program will feature a repeat broadcast of our interview with Honorable Adegbunmire, Senator Adegbunmire. We appreciate your understanding and continued support. Please stay tuned and we look forward to bringing you the Bayo Onanuga interview next week. What we hear is a repeat of the interview with Senator Adegbunmi.

0: Because I'm different. I am Bola Ahmed Tinubu.
1: Nigeria is moving. Can you feel the change? New ideas, new actions, progress, emotion. Every Wednesday on the Renewed Hope Agenda, we bring you the facts, the policies, the programs, the achievement that matter. From infrastructure to security, from the economy to governance. This is leadership at work.
0: We've seen progress. I appeal again. Let's go further to embrace the downtrodden and let's spread the development opportunity across to the grassroots.
1: 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Here we straight with no rumors, just results. The bold steps of the federal government under the leadership of President Bola Ahmed Tinubu. Policies will be explained, progress showcased. The future is clearly defined. The Renewed Hope Agenda is on Wednesday from 10 through 11 a.m. on Adaba FM. Don't miss it. This program is proudly sponsored by the Honorable Minister of Interior, Olubunmi Tunji Ojo.
2: Good morning. My name is Demetri Daniels. This is welcoming you to this week's edition of Renewed Hope Agenda. You know what we do on the show. We promote the policies of the President Bola Ahmed Tinubu. We also talk about local politics as well. I'm being joined on the program this morning by the senator representing Ondo Central. He's also the candidate of the All Progressives Congress in the January 2027 election for the same senatorial district. Senator Adini Adegbunmire, you're welcome on the show this morning.
3: Thank you very much. It's always a pleasure to be with you.
2: Okay, this morning, we'll get into a lot. We'll talk about a lot of issues. We'll also mention some of the issues. There are some things we need to clarify that your opponent in the January 2027 election has been talking about. But before we get into that, let's talk about some national issues. As you're aware, the campaign has started. Campaign indeed started on 19th of August. So politicians are free to campaign now. Let's talk about what the candidate of the AD, the presidential candidate of the ADC, Atiku Abubakar, said, and President Bola Ahmed Tinubu himself, the candidate of your party, has responded when Atiku said he will be bringing back fuel subsidy if he's re-elected. There's been a lot of analysis about this, but what is your own take on this, Senator Adegbunmire?
3: You know, I think that, to be very candid, it's politics taking too far. You know, I have no doubt in my mind that it's in the advantage of all of us that petrol prices, diesel prices come down. However, we need to face reality. You know, I had Vice President Atiku Abubakar talk about, I will wait, all the refineries will be working, et cetera, et cetera. He forgets two things. The first is that there is a local refinery now, though owned by Dangote, that is producing, and it's probably over 90% of the local needs. So there's a local refinery. So if you revive the refineries, which is, I must say, this president administration is doing that, does it then mean that you would sell petrol below market price? And then the problems you had of the virus, losing money, you'll be back to the same problem. You see, I keep explaining to people what subsidy means, and people keep not appreciating it. What is subsidy? I give a simple example. If I sell shoes, for example, and my cost price for the shoe is 1,000 naira, then a friend comes and says, I would like to buy this pair of shoes for Mr. Daniels. Mr. Daniels says, I don't have the money. I only have 500 naira. That person says, oh, don't worry. Give it to Mr. Daniel for 500 naira. I would add the 500 naira so that you have 1,000 naira. To Mr. Daniels, he bought those shoes for 500 naira. To the seller, he sold his pair of shoes for 1,000 naira. To the person that paid the 500 naira, he has lost 500 naira. So at the end of the day, somebody paid that extra 500 naira. The seller did not lose money. The third person was one that paid the extra 500 naira. Now let's bring it back to what I'm saying. So I've also had a very funny argument that, oh, we produce food, we should be able to fix the price. It doesn't happen that way in economics. If my cost of production is $1,000, and I sell to you at 900 naira, I am losing 100 naira on every liter. If I can sell that product at 1,000 to generate revenue for the Federal Republic of Nigeria, and I'm selling it to you for 500 naira, it means the federal government is paying the extra 500. The federal government itself represents all of us. So what it means is that we are paying 500 naira. That 500 naira that we have used to pay salaries, etc., etc., is now the 500 naira that we put to make it 1,000 naira. So you can't even sell at below market value. Once you do that, you are still subsidizing. And you are losing the revenue that otherwise would have accrued to the federal government. People need to understand economics. So then he says, oh, I will do mass transit, etc., which is good. But let me tell you something that I always say to people. In a federation as Nigeria, it is the state governments and the local governments that should be talking about mass transit, not the federal government. If we want to have a federation, let's have a federation properly so-called. Now, the ability of the states or local governments to do that has been provided by this government, by the increase in their monthly allocations. What really is the federal government's work about providing buses? That is a local government problem. That is a state problem. And let's understand these things. So you say you do mass transit, notable. Where are you going to get the money for the mass transit when you've popped everything into paying the subsidy? Your revenues have dropped. So it's clear that, I'm sorry to say, he doesn't understand economics. That's what I would say. Simply put, he doesn't understand economics.
2: When you, Senator Adebomiri, when you listen to...
3: Because is he saying that we should go back to times when a lot of states couldn't pay salaries? So what is the point of not paying people salaries? It has not worked. So what, and again, he's so empty on the details. It's easy to say anything. Okay, how do you want to achieve it? He hasn't told us. However, President Bola Ahmed Tinubu has said this is subsidy. A week ago, the Minister of Finance broke it down. The advantages of removal of subsidy. Has anybody challenged it? No. Has anybody come to say that the figures he has given are wrong? The answer is no. You see, let's not be emotional about something that is we need to be empirical about.
2: You are a lawmaker. You understand the detail, the workings of the law. One of the things that you didn't mention is that should that be done? Let's say, for instance, this is an hypothesis that Atiku becomes president and then he brings back the fuel subsidy. What happens to the PIB?
3: You know, let's not talk. I'm sorry to say, let's not talk about an impossibility.
2: Because that's a law. I'm just asking you because you are a lawmaker. That's a law.
3: First and foremost, I don't see him becoming president of Nigeria. Let's first do that. But let's not even talk. And you see, what you've just said shows that he doesn't understand, like I said, the dynamics. I'm sorry, he was vice president of governance. There are all sorts of things that have been put in place in the oil industry to improve production, to maximize profit, so that revenue can be maximized. One of them is the PIB. And a lot of work went into that. So, to just come and say, I don't want subsidy. Until there's mass transit, until there's, what is the time frame for these so-called things that you want to do? He doesn't say. Pure political statement. Empty.
2: Okay, Senator Adebome, as you know, as we approach January 2027, a lot of these campaign promises are going to come up.
3: Yes.
2: If you were to advise the electorate who will be voting for, all of you will be participating the contestant in the January 2027 election, what is your advice to the electorate on how to separate the rhetorics from the specifics? Because a lot of things are going to come, a lot of promises. For instance, Peter Obi has said he's going to do one time should he become president, and then after that, he will cede power to the North.
3: Now, to be very candid, whilst we play politics, how does that matter to you, whether a man does one time or two times? What should matter to you is that can he deliver? So when a man comes and says, oh, I'll do one time, so how does that change anything? I don't pay attention to such statements. But let me say something. I think it is important that Nigerians interrogate whatever promises are made and interrogate them against present realities. Is there hardship? The answer is yes. But is there a path to better things? The answer is yes. And I remember once I was on the program and I explained certain things to people. When President Bola Ahmed came into government, and I'm saying this with all sense of responsibility, Nigeria was technically bankrupt. Because we had existed the percentage of borrowings from the CBS. We had sold futures. In other words, oil that we had not produced, we had sold them and collected the money. Then went and borrowing again. US dollars. And what did we do with the US dollars? We sold it to people to go and import things. What kind of economics is that? It is those policies before now that the president has come to correct. It is those policies that are actually responsible for the problem we have today. Let me give you an example. If you remember, more than 5, 6, 7, 8 years before Tinubu came, all the financial institutions in the world were saying, this your Naira is artificial value, that you cannot continue to use dollar to shore up the Naira. It is an economic pathway to destruction. But we continue to do it until we couldn't do it any longer. And it may interest you to sit a note that what is for me, when you call a person a statesman, is his ability to take tough decisions, live with them, protect them, and explain them. This President Bola Ahmed Tinubu has done. Outside of people just making blanket statements. But let me also say something. I have not come across anybody, any economist worth his or her salt, that has said the subsidy reduced from fuel is in the interest of Nigeria. Not one person. So when you make such statements, you should interrogate him. Okay, what is going to happen to all of the monies now being given to states and local governments? What is going to happen to, how are you going to fund it since revenue would have dropped? What is the time frame for this, your so-called mass transit? Nobody's asking it now. So I've used this as an example because that was the first question you asked me. In other words, let us interrogate the statements that people make. Don't let us take them at face value because they believe that's what we want to hear. President Bola Ahmed Tinubu is working night and day to ensure that succor is brought to each household. But it's a process. Let me give an example. For the first time, there's no fund. Students cannot take student loans. Do you know how many people that has helped? Now, when people can go to university and they learn skill and are properly educated, ultimately, Nigeria benefits. He's done things that are enduring, not things that are short term, but you suffer thereafter. He's doing things that are enduring, so that in future we all can laugh and smile. It should be commended.
2: All right, Senator Adebomiri. You mentioned earlier that states are getting more money, which is a fact. Your state, your home state, Ondo State, is one of those states. Ondo State is getting more money, just like the other 35 states. But then, the people, the electorate, the citizens of Nigeria are aware that state government are getting more money. But one of their complaints is that what the state government is getting, the state governments are getting, have not really translated into better life for the people in the various states. What do you think? Because Nigerians tend to focus on the federal government. The federal government cannot do everything. The state government are getting allocation, which they are supposed to use for their people. And I think that was why President Bola Ahmed Tinubu said when the traditional rulers from Ibadan, when they went visiting the president in Abuja, when he was talking about governors building overpass, I'm talking about flyover bridges and all of that, they should build arterial roads instead of constructing overhead bridges where there are no traffic and all of that. What do you think the people should do to demand more accountability from their governors? Because it appears that Nigerians are not really paying attention to these state governors.
3: You know, I think the problem really is the inability of most Nigerians to fully understand how a federation works. So there is that assumption that all of these problems are on the table of the president of Nigeria to be solved. But it's not so. I give you two very simple examples. Refuse collection. Actually, refuse collection should be a local government challenge in a federation. That's one of the things the local government should attend to, refuse collection. It's not really a state problem. But here we are. In most states, it's the states that attend to refuse collection. If you take a state like Ondo State, there are federal roads and there are state roads. How many of us understand the difference? They don't now. If there is a bad road, Tinubu didn't repair this road. The federal government has not done this road. Nobody says, this is actually not a federal road, and therefore not the federal government, but of the state government. Then there are local government roads. We actually don't understand the difference. And this is part of the problem. The inability to separate and appreciate the duties of each arm of government. Look at, for example, in a country like Nigeria, people will go to legislators and say, repair our road.
4: Yes, that's
3: true. Provide electricity for us.
4: Yes.
3: Build schools for us. Build markets for us. That's not the duty of the legislator. Now, if a legislator says, I'm sorry, I'm unable to do it, he says he hasn't performed. So his actual KPIs, which is lawmaking, is relegated to the background. So it's a problem of us not understanding how a federation works and the duties of each arm of government and each layer of government. Once we understand that, there'll be less controversy, and then you'll be able to identify with precision the things the local government ought to do and question them, the thing that the state government ought to do, question them, the thing that the federal government ought to do, question the federal government. And I think that is the problem here. So I wouldn't want to lay the blame on any particular state or local government. I'm just saying that once we understand this difference, then we can pigeonhole everybody and hold people accountable.
2: All right, you mentioned local government a while ago when you were talking about the responsibilities of local government. But then many of these local government have also been incapacitated by the state government. Former President Muhammadu Buhari, during his administration, did come up with a solution to that the allocation should be going to them. But you understand, I'm sure you are aware that these practices are still very common in states where allocations of local government are not even getting to them as they should be getting to them. And many local government, finally some state, this is a state government that are helping local government to pay local government workers. That's what they say. They help them, they take their money and help them to pay. So the local government just becomes a very deserted place that is not functioning, other than the chairman getting his monthly running cost. What going forward, Senator Adegbunmi, going forward, because the federal government can only do so much and say they are putting laws in place, but you are a politician, you understand how some of these things work. Going forward, how do you think we can get over all of this in Nigeria and make the local government fully operational?
3: You know, the truth of the matter is I don't know which particular states these are that you refer to, but I've heard people say that. But I think there are two things that I need to mention. This particular president took steps to protect local government autonomy. He did it. He also said money to local governments should go to them. So in terms of the law and the steps to be taken to ensure local government autonomy, and ultimately so that local government have resources to perform their duties, this president has done it. Now, ask me, like you said, I understand that in some states, some governors don't allow the local governments to function. That for me, as a lawyer, and I always say it, yesterday I was still having a meeting with somebody over some, we're talking law, and I said, agreements and laws are made to regulate our conduct, business conduct, societal conduct, etc., etc. The enforcement of the law is us. That's the truth.

0: where we said we will abide by our oath of office and the position of the Constitution of Nigeria. The Supreme Court has said there is local government autonomy. So every state government, having sworn by the Constitution, should abide by that decision of the Supreme Court and allow local government financial autonomy. That for me is the solution. So it is the character of the people that operates that constitution, as opposed to whether the law itself provides and gives this protection. That is an obligation that the governors owe the citizens of their state.
1: Senator Adebomre, sorry to cut in. Let me paint a picture for you. You are not just a senior advocate of Nigeria. You are also a lawmaker in the National Assembly. You understand that when it comes to the federal government asks the National Assembly to check it. And most
0: the,
1: of
0: the state governors also have the
1: I'm coming to that, Senator. And you know that the people in the National Assembly are not mostly unpicked by the president. But when it comes to the state, most of the people in the House of Assembly are picked by the governor, except in cases where the House of Assembly is largely populated by the opposition. And that can only happen if they had been there before a governor from another party is voted in. You understand what I'm talking about? When it comes to the state, most state governors operate as though there's nobody to check them. They have the houses of assembly in their pocket. The local government chairmen are picked by them. So many of them in some cases are even almost illiterate. So they can't even push back. They don't even understand their right. That's what I'm asking you. Apart from being a lawmaker, you're a senior advocate of Nigeria. You understand the law. You have seen it. You've been in court. You've been at the Supreme Court. How do you think we can do this and make it effective?
0: Like I said earlier, there are checks and balances in governance. You know, there are two sides to this. One is the obligation of the governors to abide by their oath of office and constitution of the Federal Republic of Nigeria. On the other hand, it is also the obligation of the members of the State House of Assembly to do what? To also abide by that constitution. Now, in this particular situation of financial autonomy of the local government, the Supreme Court, the apex court, has said this is the way it should be. So both parties have an obligation to ensure that that happens. Now, I don't know about other states, but I know that all the people in the Edo State House of Assembly are literate, because you said some of them are barely literate.
1: I was referring to local government.
0: Okay. Now, and I also don't know of any chairman in Edo State that is not literate. So I don't subscribe to what you have said. However, having said that,
1: there are many of them who are literate who don't even understand their rights. You know, not all Nigerians.
0: You know, except to give an example, I don't know, so I don't want to generalize. But let me focus on responding. The truth of the matter is this: I strongly believe that what ought to happen is that the leadership of either the State House of Assembly or representatives or leadership of the Association of Local Government Chairmen should meet with their governor and say, look, Your Excellency, these are the challenges. These are our challenges. We have been granted autonomy, but we are not getting it. We would like to get it. In other words, I think that there should first be some sort of dialogue. Yes, some sort of dialogue to come to, that's why I find that there is a Supreme Court decision, to come to some understanding. Because in democracy, it is not every time that you use the big hammer to resolve issues. It's to sit down with the governors, and I don't know of any governor that will say, I want my people to continue to suffer. So it is for you to say, look, these are the challenges we are having at the local government level. Because of the inability to get all our allocation, we would like to have an allocation so that this can be done. Then when there's a refusal, you can escalate. And there are several ways to escalate something politically. But I think that both sides deeply appreciate their roles constitutionally.
1: All right, Senator Adebomire, let's talk about the recently Osun State governorship election. And I'm sure you must have been following a lot of political analysis.

0: is a lot of punditry that was done after that election. In fact, one of these the spokespersons, or should I say member of the ADC, went on national TV to say they will that the ADC will adopt the strategy used in Osun by their core party to get your party, the APC, out of government in the January presidential election.
1: What strategy is that, if I may ask?
0: I'm coming to that, they have seen how it was done. How the people took money. They said people allegedly took money from your party, but did not vote from your party. People were politically conscious in Osun and all of that. Some of them even said that the APC tried using presidential power and only withdrew when they saw that it was not going to work. So, what do you think really went down in Osun? And do you think that's like a harbinger for what do you think that portends for your party? Because it appears the opposition party, especially the NDC and the ADC, it appears they believe that gives them a chance in the January 2027 presidential election. Do you think it does?
1: Mr. Daniels, don't you think that that's a very unintelligent way of analyzing the outcome of the Osun election?
0: Embedded
1: in that position that he's taking is an argument that defeats it. And let me explain why I say so. In the Osun election, ADC fielded the candidates, didn't they?
0: Yeah, they did.
1: PDP fielded, they did not field a candidate. The other parties that fielded the candidate. Why didn't the ADC candidate win the Osun election?
0: It didn't almost score up to 20,000.
1: The dynamics of a gubernatorial election is totally different from the dynamics of a presidential election. So if we are to go by their analysis, the ADC should have won since they are very popular. They should have won in Osun. Just like the dynamics of the House of Assembly election is different from that of the Senate or the Federal of Representatives. It is the local dynamics that determines who wins a gubernatorial election. It is the national dynamics that determines who becomes a presidential, becomes the president of the country. Two different considerations. So if we are to use the argument, they should have won in Osun now. They didn't win. And let me tell you, the second point, and that shows the unintelligent statement they made. Governor Adeleke was of the PDP. First term, Abi?
0: Yes.
1: He moved to the Accord Party.
0: Yes. He wanted to go to the Accord Party. Point.
1: So it was Adeleke they voted for. They didn't vote for Accord. People who vote for President Bola Ahmed Tinubu is the one who will be on the ballot. That's what determines the presidential candidate election. Just like if Adeleke had gone to AD, he revived AD and went there, you probably would have won. They voted for the person. So somebody now says because they won in, it means he will defeat APC in the national election. Please. That's why I say everyone embedded in their own statement are two things that defeat that statement. On the 16th of January, President Bola Ahmed Tinubu will be on that ballot. People will determine whether he's the one that they want as president. Regardless of the platform. Why is the platform is very important? But at the presidential election and gubernatorial election, people look at the personality. That is the truth. And I make bold to say, he's still the best. There's no comparison. None whatsoever.
0: Before we talk about the chances of President Bola Ahmed Tinubu, let's talk about how would you assess the performance of INEC in the Osun election?
1: Everybody has commended. I don't see anybody saying that INEC did not declare the results, the authentic results. The observer said yes. From what they observed, Adeleke won. Everybody has said Adeleke won. So I think that is enough evidence that they performed very well.
0: All right. Going into January now, into the January elections, where you also be contesting. But before we talk about you, let's talk about President Bola Ahmed Tinubu. You said for you, he's still the best. Yes. But I'm sure you're also following a lot of analysis on national TV and in the papers, especially from opposition figures who are saying that he has not done enough to get a second term, to deserve a second term from Nigerians. What would you say President Bola Ahmed Tinubu has gotten right to make Nigerians vote for him in January?
1: First, the economy. Look, let's leave local politics. Every rating agency, every respected international financial institution has said that he has taken the right decisions to ensure that Nigeria did not sink. Only the World Bank said, yes, he has done very well, but the level of poverty is still high. He needs to tackle that. And the president is doing that. Not one has come, even his critics, I've not told you that, oh, this is what we would have done differently and would have had a better result. Nobody says that now. All they come and say that, this is happening, that is happening. Okay, fine. Tell us what the solution is. I was watching one of them the other day. They were asking him questions and he would say, I won't tell you now. I won't tell you now. I won't tell you now. That's the person you want to give Nigeria to. They ask you, what will you do differently? I can't tell you now. I can't tell you now. Ask President Bola Ahmed Tinubu, what are you doing? He will tell you. What is the gain of Nigeria? He will tell you. What is the end result? He will tell you. That is a precedent. And that's why I said earlier on, let us interrogate people. You see, it is good to make emotional statements that you believe people want to hear. But let's drill down. The other day, they asked somebody, how will you do something about electricity? He could not answer. President Bola Ahmed Tinubu said, I'll do something about electricity. When he wasn't achieving his goal, what did he do? He changed the nomenclature, brought in a tax force, gave them objectives, and told them what they need to do. That is a man who recognized that what I was doing initially may not get us to Edarabi. That in itself is courageous. Then says, what steps can I take to achieve my aim? Then he changes the structure. He brings in new hands. He gives them new objectives. He brings in a tax force and sets objectives for them. That's a serious-minded president. Let them tell us what they will do. Not one. So, you see, and that's why I said, let's not get emotional. That is one. Let's look at infrastructure. The number of kilometers that have been constructed is the highest so far. He's trying to do road networks so that people can move from point to point easily. He's extended rail lines so that people can travel by rail. Is repairing our airports, upgrading them so that ease of travel by air is enhanced. Is giving loans to students so that more people will have the opportunity to have university education, and therefore we have more skilled workers to develop in Nigeria of his dream and the dream of others. He has set up dialysis hospital clinics and etc. in hospitals, thereby reducing the cost of medical care. He has stabilized the exchange rate so that manufacturers and even importers can plan, have long-term plans. For the first time in Nigeria, going to the black market is no longer attractive, unlike before. By that singular act, he stopped round tripping. He moved our foreign exchange for the first time to over $50 billion. What are we talking about? What are we talking about? And why is that important? Stability of the economy, exchange rate. But it also allows people to have confidence in investing in Nigeria. The oil majors that left, which is our mainstream, are coming back. They are doing new investments. Shell has come back. The fourth, is it third or fourth liquid natural gas chain is up, is in stream, thereby putting more money into the pocket of the federal government when it comes upstream. He's doing enduring thing that we will look at tomorrow and say, Ibola Ahmed Tinubu did not do this, we won't have this today. It's not our flash in the pan projects. And that is why I have explicit confidence that he's going to take us to where we would, I would like to be. But I agree with you. It's a rough road. Rough road. But I see light at the end of the tunnel. I believe that light will soon shine in the eyes of everybody.
0: Senator Adebomire, it is true, you're correct that the Bretton Woods agencies, organizations have mentioned the macroeconomic gains and all of that. But what would you say to Nigerians who say that they have not experienced macroeconomic gains, that their purchasing power has not improved, and that the economy is improving a while, but they are not getting the benefit of it?
1: What I will say to them is that anywhere in the world, the macro must be good, stable, and the micro will follow. And that's what we are experiencing now. And like I said, I know there is hardship. But the indices of the microeconomics shows to us that very soon, all of these things will be a thing of the past. Nigerians will smile. Because what would happen is this. Okay, let's give an example. All of these oil companies and some manufacturing companies coming back to Nigeria. Some are setting up new shop. Are they not going to employ people? They're going to employ Nigerians. I always say, what a government's responsibility is not to put direct cash into our pockets, but to have policies that do what? Promote commerce and trade so that people can invest. And while investing, they need hands to work. They will employ people. When they employ those people, they will earn a salary. There will be a trickle-down effect to the families of those people because daddy or mommy now has a better job or has a job. That is the way it trickles down. But you must first provide that environment, enabling environment for people to invest and to have confidence in your economy. And that's what the president is doing. And that's why I'm certain that very soon, the micro indices will be glimpsed for everybody to see.
0: All right, one more question before we talk about your own election. Now, do you think there are geopolitical dynamics that could affect the chances of your party in the presidential election? Because I've had some people say, Atiku is from the Northeast, Kwankwaso is the running mate to Obi, is from the Northwest, and is popular in Kano, and all of that, that this could be a factor that could sway the election away from your party, and all of that. A lot of factors being mentioned by opposition figures and opposition political parties. What do you think are these geopolitical dynamics that could work against or in favor of your party?
1: Vice President Atiku has always been from Adamawa, and he has been running for president since 1992. He's always been from Adamawa. He didn't change his state. The last election in 2023, he was on the ballot from the same Adamawa, Northeast. Peter Obi was on the ballot, Southeast. Gwagwazo was on the ballot in Kano. He hasn't changed his state. What was the difference in terms of votes between the president and Gwagwazo in Kano? Wasn't much. Today, the dynamics in Kano have changed. Gwagwazo cannot influence the election in Jigawa or Kebbi. Or Kano. So what are we talking about? Now, Gwagwazo is VP of Obi. So let's give him the influence in Kano, which has waned anyway, as you well know. So what significant difference will he make? In 2023, he dominated the politics of Kano. He doesn't do that anymore. A lot of people who supported Obi in 2023 are no longer doing so. The dynamics have changed in favor of the president. And like I said, Vice President Atiku has always been from Adamawa. So somebody tell me that he's from the Northeast. I don't see how it makes a difference. He's been trying since 1992. He hasn't won. And don't forget, every time he has tried, a non-Northerner is the one that has defeated him. Tinubu, Obasanjo, good luck. So what are we talking about, Mr. Daniels?
0: All right, let's talk about Ondo State now. And let's begin with a controversial one. This is what is going on in the rumor mill. I've been hearing that some of your party members or some leaders may be planning to sponsor a candidate of other political parties against you in the Ondo central election, and not just you. Some people, they believe that there are some of you that they be saying, they are with BTO, the Minister of Interior, they are not with the governor. So have you heard about this allegation, this plan in the rumor mill that people are talking about in Ondo State?
1: Yes, I've heard. But like you said, rumors. When we get to the field, we know. But as far as I'm concerned, like you said, there are rumors. I've not seen any APC member going around campaigning from door to door that APC candidates should not be voted for. So let's wait until we get to the field.
0: Okay. What about this road? We're hearing someone is saying they should ask you and Fessy West that he has done his bit.
1: Or Senator Akinyelure.
0: Senator Akinyelure, yes.
1: Mentioned the name.
0: So what about it? What really are the facts of the matter?
1: You know, it's a rather unfortunate situation. And I say unfortunate with all sense of responsibility. First and foremost, that road is not a constituency project. And therefore, neither Fessy West or me have control over it. That's the first thing. The second thing is that this road was awarded before I even came to the Senate. Likewise, before Fessy West came to the House of Reps, the road had been awarded. So both of us had no business inclusion, participation in the award of the project. Awarded by the Federal Ministry of Works on behalf of the federal government. When did I first learn about anything about this road? Was that I'm sitting in my office one day. Somebody sends me an interview done by Senator Akinyelure, saying that they should go and ask Fessy West and Adegbunmi that he sent us a petition. So I immediately sent him the video. And I said there, in summary, what are you talking about, sir? You know that what you are saying is not true. You never delivered any petition to me. So why are you going around saying that you gave me a copy of a petition? Secondly, you said that there is 4 billion. Which 4 billion? The last time there was funding of capital projects was in 2024. So how can you say to people that I got 2 billion to do something 2025, I got 2 billion in 2026, they should go and ask me. You know it is untrue. He did not respond. So what did I do? I called a gentleman called Johnson Akinmusere, who is also from Midori, who I know is close to his senator IPLS. So I called him to my office. And I said, look at this. What is your guy talking about? Because I don't know anything about this petition that he says that... And let me tell you why I called Johnson. Is that when I first got to the Senate, Johnson was the person Senator Akinyelure sent to me about some challenge. So I said, okay, who do I know that is close to him? So I called Johnson and he came. I said, what is this I'm talking about? that he never gave me any petition. And I challenge anybody to show me where a petition was acknowledged by me or in my office. And I tell you, until about 3 or 4 days ago, Senator Akinyere has never engaged me about this road. Never. And let me tell you how he came to engage me. When I saw the latest one of his interviews, so I called his media person and I said, what is all this? That I'm trying as much as well to respect his person, but this must stop. Then he sent me a message thereafter explaining himself that he wasn't indicting me and some other things that I don't want to share because I still have some respect for him. And that he will call me. And he did try to reach me on my phone. I saw a missed call on my phone from him. This was after he had done all these interviews. And I sent a message back to him that I will call you, sir. We haven't spoken. But the point I'm making is that he has never, until I complained, had any engagement with me regarding this vote. And I stand to be corrected. Then I hear that he says, oh, he thought the petition had been given to me. He was not aware that it wasn't given to me. But he should be fair enough to now say so in public. That I assume that this petition was given to Senator Adegbunmi. I have now discovered that it wasn't given to him. But more importantly, I don't know Flamingo. It was awarded well before I became a senator. And when Johnson came there, and I said to him, Johnson said, oh, that he was in fact the one that went to Senator Akinyere about the project. And that he then suggested that a letter should be written, drawing the attention of the ICPC. And that he then said to him, oh, let me give a copy to Senator Adegbunmi, since he's the one that is the senator now. But that when he discovered that the federal minister had actually signed off on Tinawe, he didn't bother to give me the petition again because as far as he was concerned, he had been overtaken by events. As I speak to you today, apart from the picture of the front page that Senator Akinyere sent to me a few days ago, I've never set my eyes on this petition. So I don't know where all this is coming from. I don't know Flamingo. He was awarded before I became a senator. It's not a constituency project. Then I saw another thing where he said that, oh, sex on this of the constitution, blah, blah. And I we can investigate. And I start to laugh. He's a two-time senator. He was in the 7th and the 9th assembly. He knows how the Senate works. If you go to the chairman Senate Committee on Works today, who is the person that would investigate, not me, if there is to be an investigation? You also will disclose to him that there's an investigation being conducted by the ICPC. What will that committee chairman do? Is to call the ICPC first to say, where did you get to? So he says it as if Senator Adegbunmi can summon. I'm not chairman in the Senate Committee on Works. I can only approach the Senate Committee Chairman on Works to say, look at this. But how do I do that? Well, you know as a fact that I don't have a copy of your petition other than what you are brandishing on social media. He should produce a copy of that petition acknowledged by me or my staff. He should produce it. And people should ask, you should then ask, 2024, 2025, 2026, nothing. You now want to contest all of a sudden. You start to make insinuations. Pure politics, pure mischief.
0: Do you think this is a ploy to discredit you?
1: It never works. And that's why I say it's pure mischief. That no capital provision was done in 2025, 2026. Everybody knows it's in the public domain. Hence why most capital projects from 2025 are moved to the 2026 budget. It's well known. When somebody comes and says, conservative project, 2025, 2027, 2026, where is it? He knows that it's not true. You see, this is taking politics too far. I repeat, we have never had a conversation. Let me also say something. Assuming I give something to you, Mr. Daniels, and I say, please help me give it to the GM, who is known to me. I will pick up my phone. GM, I say, Mr. Daniels, to you on this very important thing. This is the reason. Ask him if he ever did that. You said you sent something. And you know, the funny, the irony of it is that he doesn't even say that somebody said he will give me a copy of it. He says it as if he Senator Akinyere sent it to me. He never did. He told Johnson. Johnson was one that suggested to him that let me give a copy to Chief Senator Akinyere. And Johnson never gave me one. Because as far as he was concerned, it had been overtaken by event when he discovered that the contract had been awarded. For your information, justice from Idori.
0: All right, Senator Adebomere, because our time is fast spent now, let's quickly talk about your achievement. I'll pose the question like this. Why should the people of Ondo Central vote for you a second time in January?
1: Because with all sense of responsibility, I have done very well for my people in the space of 3 years. And like I said, most of the things you find that I've done were achieved with me maximizing my influence in 2024. Like I said, no capital releases were done in 2025, so we couldn't do much. But I've done a lot of flagship projects. Like I said, sometime, I don't know if it was your radio station, I said the biggest educational intervention project in Ondo State, worth over 800 million. I facilitated it. It is being done in Oyemeko Grammar School in Akure.
0: Yeah, you said it on the
1: street. Well, I'm verified. Yeah. I've done an intervention in St. Ellis, Ondo. I've done in Ofosu. In terms of primary school, I've done 3 primary schools in Akure South, St. Thomas's, and the school inside that same college, Abidat Primary School. We are going to start the one in Ibaraoke. We've identified one in Itare. I have done provided healthcare. We've done the one in Ibule. We are starting one in what's the name of this place? Just before you get to Oda, a 20-bed maternity hospital. I don't want to talk about solar lights or boreholes or scholarships. I've lost count of the number of people I've given scholarships to because I'm a man that cherishes education. I have lost the number of people I have helped to set up businesses so that my people can be independent. I don't like people coming to my house every day to say this. I want to empower them. I did the biggest empowerment program ever in Ondo Central, giving out over 50 keke napeps, over 100 motorcycles, over 100 sewing machines, over 100 grinders, wheelchairs, generators, and cash gifts, just to ensure that my people live well. And then let's come to law making. I'm chairman of judiciary. That's an arm of government. I was chairman of the ad hoc committee that looked at the Electoral Act.
0: Yes.
1: It is that part of the Constitutional Review Committee of the National Assembly. Vice chairman, border dispute between Cameroon and Nigeria. I can go on and on. Talk less of the bills. That is my core responsibility. And before I can be given such sensitive responsibilities, it must be that the leadership of the National Assembly has implicit confidence in my ability to deliver on my core mandate. Why would my people want to throw that away? Let's look at this scorecard. It's there, black and white. So, my view is that if we are to go by that, I believe my people will vote for me so I can continue the good work.
0: All right, thank you very much, Senator Adeniyi Adegbunre. Thank you for being part of Renewed Hope Agenda this week. Thank you. My name is Dimeji Daya. This is where we end it today.
1: Thank you very much. It's always a pleasure to speak with you.
0: Thank you.

0: Because I'm different. I am Bola Ahmed Tinubu.
1: Nigeria is moving. Can you feel the change? New ideas, new actions, progress, emotion. Every Wednesday on the Renewed Hope Agenda, we bring you the facts, the policies, the programs, the achievement that matter. From infrastructure to security, from the economy to governance. This is leadership at work.
0: We've seen progress. I appeal again. Let's go further to embrace the downtrodden and let's spread the development opportunity across to the grassroots.
1: The Renewed Hope Agenda, live on air every Wednesday from 10 through 11 a.m. on Adaba 80.9 FM. Here is straight with no rumors, just results. The bold steps of the federal government under the leadership of President Bola Ahmed Tinubu. Policies will be explained, progress showcased. The future is clearly defined. The Renewed Hope Agenda is on Wednesday from 10 through 11 a.m. on Adaba FM. Don't miss it. 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
8: The time is 12 o'clock. Here is news beats for this hour. The controversy over the list of the Nigeria Democratic Congress NDC House of Assembly candidates in Anambra State deepened yesterday. The Independent National Electoral Commission, INEC, and the party disagreed sharply over the list of candidates submitted for the 2027 Anambra State House of Assembly election. The election umpire insisted that the disputed names were duly submitted by the party's national leadership. But the NDC maintained that the names published by INEC were different from those of the nine candidates who successfully appealed the outcomes of the party's primary elections in May. The Ogun State government has issued a fresh flood alert ahead of the second phase of the 2026 rainy season, urging residents in vulnerable communities to remain vigilant and relocate to safer locations where necessary. State Commissioner for Environment Ola Oresanya said the warning followed a forecast by the Nigerian Meteorological Agency, which identified Ogun among the states expected to experience heavy rainfall in the coming weeks. The Yobe State Independent Election Commission, SIEC, has commenced the screening of candidates for the September 26, 2026 local government elections across the 17 local government areas of the state. Executive Chairman of the Commission, Ibrahim Yabani, who disclosed this at a press briefing in Dabanturu, explained that a screening for the chairmanship and their vice will be held in Dabanturu State Capital, while the ones for councillorship will take place at the zonal offices of the commission. And that's Newsbeat for this hour. Thanks for listening.
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0: For 25 years, we've seen hustle become success, dreams become reality, and strangers become family. 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
1: A very beautiful afternoon to you, dear listeners. 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And of course, today we will turn your attention to a very important issue, and that's the issue that affects every one of us, you and I, which is, consumer rights. Let me put it that way. So whether you are buying food, you're buying electricity, clothing, paying for electricity, using a telecommunication service, patronizing a bank, or purchasing goods online, you are consumer. So, and as a consumer, you have some rights which must be respected and are protected. So these are the things. So what are these rights is what we'll be taking a look at this afternoon on this show. This is a maiden edition of the program. And I have representatives from the FCCPC with us in the studios this afternoon. I have Mrs. Oluwaloni Solomon, the head of Osun State Office of the FCCPC. Good afternoon to you, madam.
2: Good afternoon. Good afternoon, our listeners.
1: Okay, I also have the Consumer and Business Education Unit from the Consumer and Business Education Unit of FCCPC office in Oshogbo, Mrs. Blessing Rufai. Good afternoon to you, madam.
3: Good afternoon.
1: So, FCCPC office in Oshogbo covers both Ondo and Ekiti. They are responsible for those states, and including Osun State, if I'm correct. So, Osun, Ondo, and Ekiti. Now, to my first question, I will direct this to Ms. Oluwaloni, the head of the office of the Osun State office. So, what exactly, consumers' rights, and why are they very important that consumers need to know the rights that they have?
2: Thank you very much. Let me start from telling our consumer, our listeners, that as long as you purchase anything from the marketplace, you are a consumer. Be it services or products, you are a consumer. If you are banking with any bank, you are buying electricity with AEDC, or you purchase AC from any outlet, you are a consumer. And as a consumer, there are rights that you have. One, you have the right to information. You need to know exactly what you are buying, what it entails. You need to know what the product is all about, not just getting there, pick a product and take it home. That's one of your rights. And then you also have the right to sales record. There is no how you can come to us and say, I purchased something from so-so-so place, or I had a business dealing with this person from so-so-so bank or AEDC. We'll ask you for the evidence of that purchase or okay. Evidence of your transaction, mm-hmm. which is your receipt. They're supposed to give you a receipt showing that you purchased something from such organization. So as a consumer, it is very important for you to have this at the back of your mind, that whenever I am buying anything, a freezer, a television, a radio, solar system, whatever you buy, you should get your receipt handy, because your receipt is your power. It is the one that will show that actually there was a transaction that took place from between you and the outlet. And just like I said, when you get your information about the products that you are trying to purchase, so you don't just have to go to the market and just get anything, get whatever products, whatever service, and then you just forget about it, because you may likely still refer to whatever the product that you purchase. You may be able to refer to it one day and say, I purchased something from this thing that I purchased just 3 days ago, it's not working again. Mm. Let's assume you bought a freezer, and then from the place, the man just told you the freezer is 500,000, and then you say, no, I want to pay 450. You bargain, and then you pay for the freezer, and you just carry the freezer and took it home. Possibly you got home, you left the freezer for one day, 24 hours, which they normally tell us, and then after 2 days, you connected the freezer to light, and the freezer has been there for days, not freezing, not cooling, what do you do? If you go back to that same place, and maybe you met a different person, because in a business organization, they may be running shifts or whatever. Mm-hmm. And you got to the place and the man said, ah, I don't know you. I'm not sure that you bought this from office. And you begin to argue with the man. It's in your world against theirs, because there is no proof that you actually purchased something from them. Mm. But when you have the evidence that you purchased this product from that office with their receipt, informing the world that this is a proof that it is our organization that sold something like this at so time at this price, then wherever you take it to, they can be able to tell them, Mr. Man, this woman actually purchased this thing from you. And with that, the Consumer Protection Commission can come in if you bring in your complaint.
1: Such complaints, okay.
2: But the challenge we have with most of us is that we don't complain. So you have the right to seek for redress. Whenever you have these products that you don't have value for, you have the right to seek for redress. And for now, Consumer Protection Commission, Federal Competition and Consumer Protection Commission, attend to your complaint without asking you for payment. We are online. You can just Google the office and then send in your complaint. But for today, we are telling you that you have the right to information, you have the right to records, and you have the right to seek redress.
1: Okay. We'll still have time permits to talk about briefly about the step by steps, you know, to seek redress. But to me, blessing my, you know, one thing for you, there is one thing to have a right, and there is another thing to even for you to also be aware of it. So your unit is also in charge of education, enlightening people. So the consumers, Nigerians now, as it were. So how are they aware? Do they have sufficient awareness, sufficient knowledge about their right, even as a consumer?
3: Okay, thank you very much for that question. And that is why we are here in this radio station, to create awareness, to let people know they have rights. So part of what we are doing today is called the consumer education, which is part of the rights that consumers have. Enlightenment, telling them. Apart from coming to this radio station, we have so many other activities that we do to let people know about their rights and other things concerning consumerism.
1: Okay, if there are complaints now, how do they contact FCCPC? Because for some people, they were like, want to follow Agbara Loju, Agbara anymore. I think you get me, that but probably there's nothing they could do. But here you're telling Nigerians that there are lots they could do to seek redress. So if they want to approach FCCPC, how do they do that? Are you physically present here in Ondo State?
3: For now, we are still working on that.
1: Okay.
3: But with this radio program, the Ondo people will also get one or two things from it, because this is in Ondo State. So when they have complaint, you just go online, whether we are here physically or not. Once you can go to our complaint portal, just type FCCPC on Google, it will bring up our website. You can go to the complaint portal, type in your complaint in summary, and then you include your receipt, and then you put your complaint and other things. That is talking about seeking redress, which is what my madam mentioned earlier, which is one of your rights. You have to seek for redress as a consumer, is one of your rights. So we can do that.
1: Okay, Mr. Balumi, let's look at the issue of the 40 services people might want to, it's okay, probably seek refund and the like. So when do consumers, you know, when are they entitled to refund, replacement or repairs when there are issues? And of course, let me also talk to these issues. What should consumers also do when providers also fail to deliver what they paid for, or probably they paid for A They got something that's quite different, just like we've been hearing on social media. I don't want to mention name now, not to be like I'm spoiling brand.
2: Thank you very much. Actually, any consumer that knows his or her rights will be able to follow on that right. And that's the reason why we are here today, that you have the right to seek redress. If you purchase something and there is a problem with it, she told us just now that once you Google FCCPC online, it will take you to our website, and from there, you can register your complaint, upload your receipts, because that's the first thing that showed that a transaction actually took place in the first instance. So once there is a complaint that is uploaded, we attend to the complaint without even you moving from where you are. So as we are here now, we can upload a complaint and the complaint will be attended to. So for us, we just tell consumers, you cannot fight for yourself, but we can fight for you to get value for what you paid for. So as long as the consumer see us, deem it fit or see us as equal to the task,
1: okay,
2: you complain to us and then we take up the complaint. Complain of different types. So the way we attend to complaint A may be different from complaint B. So the first thing is that a consumer should know his or her rights before we now get to how to make a refund or to make a replacement or a repair. So when you know your rights, you'll be able to know that with this my rights, I can get a repair on this product, I can get a replacement, and I can get a refund. There are quite a number of products, services that has been refunded, replaced, repaired, like that. But those ones are the ones that know their rights.
1: Right.
2: Know your rights. That's the first thing. When you know your rights, our existence in Ondo State or Osun State or anywhere in Nigeria does not stop us or stop the consumer from reaching us.
1: Okay.
2: You know, as much as possible, we don't want, like now, something happening. Even let's assume we're in Akure, in Ondo State, and something happened in Ogbese, or something happened in Owo. You have to enter Moto to be able to get to Akure.
1: Mm-hmm.
2: But if you look at the transport fare you are going to pay, maybe you are paying like 3,000 before you get to where you are going, or even 5,000, because you still do a little run around to get to the station. But you can easily just
1: go online,
2: buy 200 naira data, go online, and then submit your complaint. And without you moving from where you are, we solve the complaint. Like we are in Oshobo, we are able to sort a problem in Ondo State, Ondo Township.
1: Okay.
2: A problem, they had issue with DSTV outlets there. We are able to resolve it without the person coming to Oshobo. So wherever you are, your complaints, as long as you upload your receipts, your complaints will be attended to.
1: There is also the place of exploitation. And Nigerians are good at that, overpricing and things like that. Does FCCPC also come in with that? Probably something that should go naturally for 100,000 naira. As long as I just want to exploit the situation and sell for 150 or even 200,000.
2: Actually, that would be a topic for another day, because today, if we want to go into that, we may not be able to exhaust or to be able to attend to the very thing that brought us here today. But like the issue of exploitation is another aspect of our job or of our mandate that is being carried out.
1: Okay, FCCPC do attend
2: to
1: that.
2: We attend to it.
1: Okay.
2: As long as it has to do with consumers, we attend to it. But there are different strategies that we use for different types of issues. So for today now, we're just trying to let our listeners know that they have the right to complain to FCCPC, because whatever the situation they find themselves, if they are not satisfied, you know, like one of our leaflets says, he said, don't grumble, complain to FCCPC. You don't have to sit down at home and be grumbling that I just bought this thing and wasted it, that it didn't work for me. It will work for you if you are able to lodge your complaint in the right place. We are a body, the highest body, a consumer a protection organization in Nigeria for now. So we can attend to every consumer complaint as long as the consumer too is on the right page. So every consumer in Nigeria should know there is an organization called Federal Competition and Consumer Protection Commission that deals with protection of consumers at all levels. Now, just like she told you, we do sensitization. Those are the areas whereby we go out to inform people about their rights. And while we're telling you about your rights, you may have many other questions that you can come up with. No, when you Google FCCPC, send in your questions, your queries, and then we'll reply you. So we go out, we attend to students at the Lower Keda Secondary School. We go to NYC orientation camp to sensitize them, tell them about their rights. But the challenge we have with Nigerians is that most of the time they feel that this thing is too small, I don't want to stress myself. Somebody bought something of 80,000 and you're saying, I cannot come and kill myself. You don't have to kill yourself. Just lodge your complaint and see how it unfolds. You know, recently a woman purchased a freezer. This woman is selling Zobo. Sells Zobo, sells Kono, pure water, bottled water. And she has been making contribution from January. By around August last year, she went to purchase that freezer.

0: So, and she was trying, she was complaining to people and crying. Somebody now told her that, madam, you can complain to FCCPC. That was how she contacted us, and then eventually she was able to get a new freezer.
1: Okay, our time really fast spent. I wish you're cool, but as more that time, we'll continue this conversation. Thank you very much, Mrs. Olualu Nimi Solomon, the head of Osun State Office of FCCTC. And of course, from the Consumer and Business Education Unit as well, Mrs. Blessing Rufai. Thank you very much for your time.
0: Thank you very much.
2: Thank you very much, sir.
1: So, our dear listeners, we'll return next to God willing. My name is Olasukomi Ilujoba.
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3: Monsari Jaino. 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

Sir, this is your driver, your safety. The Federal Road Safety Corps remains firmly committed to preventing road crashes. However, the Honorable Minister of Interior, Dr. Olubunmi Tunjiojo, is equally concerned about what happens should crashes occur, particularly the promptness of emergency response, effective rescue operations, security at accident scenes, fire containment, and most importantly, the preservation of lives. Your driver, your safety is a radio program designed to educate, inform, engage residents, commuters, commercial drivers, students, transport unions, and the general public on road safety. The goal is to change people's mindset from "it won't happen to me" to

0: It is my duty to avoid it. It is against this background that the Honorable Minister has sponsored the program. So, every week on this station, we will promote safe driving while educating commuters, reducing accidents, supporting government policies, and building safety-conscious culture. Awakore Abore ni eto. 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
0: All right, let's look at the bigger picture. The program is still your driver, your safety. Now, a Nigerian, matter of fact, an Idori man, sent in this message from London. It is an interesting experience about driving standards. Don't forget, the program is your driver, your safety. Now, Mr. Gbenga Akimoyo said he obtained his Nigerian driving license after just about 5 minutes driving. At that time, his UK license had been in existence for about 35 years. According to him, he spent 10 years driving in Nigeria, giving him roughly 45 years of driving experience in total. But here is the surprising part. Please allow me read his WhatsApp message. It says, "Hello, Kufu. By today's professional driving standards, I still consider myself an apprentice after undergoing 3 out of 6 weeks intensive training to become a driver examiner with the DVSA. Now, the DVSA is the agency responsible for driving tests in the United Kingdom. He goes on to say, as an examiner, the pass mark is 47 over 50. I have done the examination four times in about 3 weeks, scoring 39, 45, 46, and 45. Now, this statement should ordinarily make every one of us pause and think. If someone with decades of driving experience can undergo professional training and still realize there is so much more to learn, then driving is certainly not just about knowing how to move a vehicle from one point to another. Joining us this afternoon on Your Driver, Your Safety is Honorable Ade Sule, a retired commander of the Federal Road Safety Corps, FRSC. Stay with us to participate in the conversation. Don't go away.
1: President Bola Ahmed Tinubu remains committed to one thing above all, the safety of lives and property on roads across Nigeria. 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That commitment is getting closer to you as the Honorable Minister of Interior, Dr. Olubunmi Tunjiojo, is driving a new resolve to take road safety education directly to the people. That's why we bring to you Your Driver, Your Safety, which is designed to encourage safer driving and help prevent crashes. 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
0: Welcome back. On Your Driver, Your Safety, we believe that every journey is an opportunity to learn, improve, and make our roads safer. Honorable Ade Sule, having a driving license gives one the permission to drive. Is that correct? Okay. The question for us today is, does the license guarantee that you are good at driving? I mean, if we must understand the bigger picture, is having a driving license proof that someone is a safe driver?
2: Yeah, thank you, Kufu, for bringing me here. I'm going to talk about driver license. The whole idea of driver license, it's a tripartite agreement.
0: Okay.
2: We tell you the story of driver license. Before you acquire a driver license, the three parties that is involved must partake in your having a driver license.
0: What are these three parties?
2: We have the BIO, we have the MLA, then we have
0: what is that?
2: MLA, that is motor license.
0: Okay.
2: Authority, MLA, Motor
0: Licensing Authority.
2: Licensing Authority. Then the VIO.
0: No, you have the VIO, the Motor Licensing Offices
2: and
0: Authority.
2: And the Road Safety.
0: Okay, FRSC.
2: FRSC. You see, every member of the party have their own role to play. Road Safety, Federal Road Safety Corps, the design and produce. Now, at the time, before with the introduction of this driver license we are using, at the time in this country, every state were carrying their own driver license. If you are going from here to Osun State, for instance, the driver license will carry from Ondo State will differ from the one that Osun is carrying.
0: I don't understand. If I am, if I were to be a commercial driver, for instance, and I had like interstate journey for 3 to 4 states, it means that I would have had to carry 4 different licenses.
2: No, it's not necessary you carry 4. What I'm saying that every state have its own driver license. It's not as if you cannot use your own to drive.
0: Oh, okay.
2: And what happened then was that there was no uniformity. it was easily faked. But with the coming of a Federal Receptive Corps, he took up the mandate of designing and producing that driver license. That is their own function. That's their own work. When the VIO have the mandate to inspect, test, the applicant, all the papers, if they are correct, then test them both physically and mentally, know the acumen, whether he can actually have a driver license. Check the medical history. If he has eye defection, would this man be able to drive? Look at the function of
0: okay, let's get one thing clear. Honorable Adesoli, if the VIO, is in charge of inspection tests, maybe technical tests now, I would believe, is there a way the VIO relates with the FRSC before the issuance of these licenses?
2: That's what I'm explaining. I'm trying to explain to you.
0: Okay.
2: I said it's a tripartite arrangement. Three of them have to come together. Three of them, before we start the idea of breaking these services, they have come together. We have agreed. This is your own role as road safety corps. This is your own role as vehicle inspection people. And this is your own role as MLE, as motor licensing office. Why motor licensing office is concerned with revenue coming in, because they act through the Board of Internal Revenue. They are concerned with how much should fees.
0: Let me get something straight. You did say that at the initial stage, ab initio, it was VIO, Motor Licensing Authority, and then the FRSC, where we had the VIO in charge of designing and production.
2: I'm not saying VIO, I said Road Safety, Federal Road Safety Corps.
0: They were
2: in charge of designing and production.
0: Okay.
2: Federal Road Safety Corps.
0: Now.
2: And I said that before the advent of this new driver license we are using, every state produce their own driver license.
0: I got that part of it. Because of our time, we have time constraint now. Our driving license tests, technical skills.
2: Mm-hmm.
0: I'm asking this question because I want to believe that in spite of the tripartite tension, you still relate with one another. Now, talking about the MLA, the VIO, and then the FRSC.
2: Mm-hmm.
0: So, if a driving license tests technical skills, are there other skills and attitudes that, a licensed driver should possess to truly be safe on our roads?
2: Yes. And the major thing is that before you can be given a driver license, you must go through driving school. From driving school, you go for for test, both written, both physical inspection of your system, of your organs. Your eyes are okay. If your blood group is okay. If all these things matters before they can issue you a driver license.
0: By that you mean that you have to also involve a medical practitioner? Now, is it possible for someone to be technically skilled enough to pass for a license, thereby having that legal permission to drive, yet be a dangerous road user? Somebody goes through all of these that you've mentioned and still be a dangerous road user?
2: Yes, it's possible. In road safety, for instance, we don't call it an accident when it happens. We don't call it accident.
0: Oh, what do you call it?
2: We call it crash, road crash. You see, crash don't happen by accident.
0: How do they happen?
2: Happen by design.
0: By
2: design. You already work towards it. A drunk driver, driver that is not well equipped with the training, a driver that is not concentrating on his driving, you are driving with a one-horse tires, you are driving with a defective weapon, you are driving on the rain, automatically you have prepared for a crash. That is why we say we don't call it crash. We don't call it accident.
0: Why you call it crash?
2: Well, you won't call it accident. Accident is something you don't expect.
0: Oh, no, any yawa,
2: we are buying the
0: local or not like Bonye. Paluani, Ibiloni, Laureate, so our wakore, abore. Noni, Honorable Wa, Ade Sule. Then it's a share fancy. Need the share Federal Rail Safety Corps, Tarkini, FRSC. What is shall I for? Ne kukuru or not see any yonegba? 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The program is still your driver, your safety, and with us in the studio is Honorable Ade Sule, a retired commander of the Federal Road Safety Corps. Back to you, Honorable.
2: Okay.
0: Would like to know, having a license comes with rules. And to mama ni we iwako.
2: Okay.
0: Ofin wa to de. Now, what rules does respect for other road users and traffic laws play in preventing accidents? Because we see licensed drivers who knowingly violate rules, even when the dangers are obvious. Like when I was coming to the studio this afternoon, there was this car driver who, you know, I don't know, suddenly just had to overtake a trailer driver. And then one wonders, is it like we're always in such a hurry, we don't even care about our lives any longer?
2: You see, Kuvo, safety, when we talk of safety,
0: okay,
2: particularly road safety, supposed to be a collective responsibility.
0: We'll take that. Road safety is our collective responsibility.
2: Yes. You, the driver, have a role to play. The passenger have a role to play. Even pedestrians, those who are walking on the road, they have a role to play.
0: Okay.
2: Where the one of the roads have played their role, where they play to play their role, then that's when we have crashes. Are you getting what I'm saying?
0: Okay.
2: Like you are a passenger in a vehicle, you saw your driver driving carelessly. This man is not, is he drunk? Why is he driving like this?
0: We'll come to that because that's an issue of particular concern because, you know, sometimes it begins to look like you're trying to pressurize the driver. We'll come to that shortly. But a license doesn't prepare you for other people's recklessness. That's where I'm driving at. You know, because somebody has a driving license or because you have a driving license does not in any way prepare you for the recklessness of other people on the road. So what should a driver do when other motorists behave dangerously? And then how should drivers manage issues of anger, frustration, or pressure while behind the wheel?
2: You see, a good driver is one that drives without involving the crash. That's why we talk about defensive driving.
0: Okay.
2: defensive driving technique. A defensive driver is the one who drives without being involved in a crash.
0: Huh.
2: If I defensive driver, you drive your, apart from you driving your own vehicle, you drive the one at your left, right hand, the one in your left hand, the one coming ahead of you, the one coming behind you. As a defensive driver, you should know the action they will take at a particular time to prepare for it. That's when you are
0: defensive driver. You should know, or you should perceive, you should expect. How can you know? I mean, you're not in the mind of the person, driving.
2: You should know that in driving on the highway, consider yourself alone as the same person.
0: Oh, every other driver is stupid? Oh,
2: as insane.
0: Okay.
2: If you have this at the back of your mind, I am on my lane. I am on this.
0: Hmm.
2: No. So you should prepare for it at any time.
0: It is not a time to start claiming rights.
2: No, defend yourself before start claiming right.
0: Oh no, let it go. Yeah, one anybody lady steering mood solo un wow call. Don't you pop on ni be keeping ni bakuba lono kono. Oh god only my fear ye sile lati lero we pe bo wa wako toku pata pata. 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I will show you who I am. 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We still have a program, we'll be right back.
1: President Bola Ahmed Tinubu remains committed to one thing above all, the safety of lives and property on roads across Nigeria. 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
0: All right, welcome back. 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It is a promise to drive responsibly. 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Honorable Adesule, what would be your message in one sentence as a take home for our listeners this afternoon?
2: Yes, my humble advice to every road users is that take safety as a collective responsibility, and don't allow your safety to depend on anybody's.
0: Thank you very much, Honorable Adesule. That's it. Take driving seriously. Do not allow it to depend on anyone's driving skills. And then, of course, I know that you have learned today that driving is about knowledge, discipline, it's about observation, anticipation, road courtesy. It's also about understanding traffic rules, managing risk, and continuously improving your skills. So, drive safe till I come your way again next week. It's still Kofo Beckley on Your Driver, Your Safety.
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7: The importance of speaking the right words always. We have a major challenge of faith, and that challenge is the fact that we live in a world where everything around us make it very difficult to consistently speak in a certain way. Are you listening to what I'm saying? For instance, if you've been a Christian for a while, you've read your Bible, you would have found already that you shouldn't speak wrongly about your country. But when you live in a country like Nigeria, your faith is going to be tested heavily, because you find yourself in a situation where walking by faith and following the word of God will be harder than normal. Who understands what I'm saying? For instance, children, obey your parents in the Lord, right? But there are certain things parents can say sometimes that make that really difficult to do. Then you find the Bible also says that parents, do not provoke your children to wrath. Are you here? But there are certain type of children.

0: makes it a point to be making your life difficult, like a colleague at work. Some of you are just coming from work now. No, yesterday somebody was talking to me and he said, Pastor, and they wanted me to pray for them. When I looked into why, they had in anger responded to their boss at work. And they explained to me how the boss has always put them in a very difficult situation. But that day, they didn't know what happened. They just, what's that? There's an English word for it. The person just bust. Do you understand? And they poured their anger out. Glory to God. And now they need prayers so that their boss will not respond. You know, when a boss responds, it's dangerous. Hallelujah. So this is the point. What I'm sharing with you, praise God. What I'm sharing with you is quite important because you will need to know the importance of it. Sometimes the reason why it's difficult to live for Jesus or to walk with God in a certain way is because we don't know the value of the things. Are you getting this? For instance, this is Malachi 3:13. Let me show you something there before I get into what I'm saying properly. Malachi 3:13 and 14. Malachi chapter 3 verse 13. He says, your words have been stout against me, saith the Lord. Yet ye say, what have we spoken so much against thee? Did you see that? He says in verse 13, please leave it in verse 13 for a bit. He says that is God speaking to his people, says that their words have been stout against him and they didn't even know how. Then he said, but you respond and say, how are our words stout against you? Right? What does it mean that the words are stout? It means that the words are hard. So these people spoke hardly against God. They spoke terrible things against God. They said things that were not God's intention for them. Are you following this? Let me show you a text. Verse 14. We'll read it in a simpler version just now so you can understand well. Ye have said, it is vain to serve God. That's what they said that was stout against God. It is vain to serve God. There is no gain in serving God. You see, I've been in church for so long, my life has not changed. Have you heard people say that? I've been a Christian for so long, there's no difference between my life. There have been this for so long, there's no this. You see, your words are hard against God. You break the heart of the Father when you say that. Now look at something. Let's read this from a simpler version. Maybe it will give us a lot of light. It will, not maybe. Let's do Amplified Classic first. So you find, when you don't know the implication of something, for instance, these guys did not know that that thing mattered to God, right? So God spoke to them and said, your words are stout against me. They said, how? Then God said, because you said this. So when you now that you know, you shouldn't say it, right? Are you seeing this? So importance, recognizing the importance of a thing always helps you to behave right. If you don't know how powerful something is, how important something is, usually you can't behave well. Look at this. Verse 13 and 14, Amplified Classic. Thank you, Lord Jesus. Dear Jesus, Gelega hastegro dia praktin of eke. Can you read it? Verse 13. Everybody, let's go together. And hard against me, said the Lord. Yet you say, what have we spoken against you? Did you see that? Verse 14. Ye have said, it is useless to serve God. And what profit is it if we keep his ordinances and walk gloomily and as if in mourning apparel before the Lord of hosts? So you have said that, what's the benefit of serving God? As little as making a statement like that, you take yourself against the Father. Do you understand what I'm talking about? Now, when you know that that is so, you wouldn't talk that way, right? Aren't you smart? Yes, you're very smart, right? So once you know that that's how it is, you no longer talk that way. You immediately just realign yourself. You immediately just reposition yourself because you already figure out that that's not the way to go. Glory to God. That's how knowledge is important, and knowledge gets to determine so much in our lives. When you know the importance of a thing, you know how to conduct yourself. If you don't know the importance of a thing, you don't conduct yourself properly. Hallelujah. I said hallelujah. Okay, so the question is, why is it important? Or rather, what I'm sharing on is why it's important to speak right words Always. How many times?
1: Always.
0: So regardless of the country you find yourself, right? You must learn. I'm trying to show you why it is important that you keep maintaining a certain type of confession. Are you seeing this? Let's begin. It's important that you speak the right words always, because our words dominate us. I shared that with you time and again. Our words control us. The results of our lives are much more determined by the words we speak, more than anything else that you will ever do with your life. In fact, every other thing is usually controlled from the things that you are saying. Are you hearing what I'm sharing with you? You are as smart or dull a lot of times by the things that's coming out of your mouth. I cannot understand. As little as that is, if said over and over again, your brain begins to function that way. It goes dormant. I'm never favored. If said over and over again, are you following this? Your life, the atmosphere around you will change. It becomes like that. This is what we mean when we tell you that our words or your words dominate you. They determine the outcome of your life. They determine the processes and the outcome of your life. Glory to God. In this Nigeria, money is not, you know. Now, I will show you very common things that people say, and they have no idea how powerful it is. How much is 100,000? I like the way you are quiet, because it seems like you said that a lot. How much is this? In 1914, when you had a millionaire, you were a big man. Today, how much is a millionaire? Let me say something about inflation. It's a bad thing. Nobody should be experiencing all of that. However, please understand that 1914 is not today. Are you following this? As the value of the money goes down, that's how every other thing goes up. So it balances. In other words, in 1992, you could buy a car for 5,000 naira, for instance, or 1982 or whatever. Today, you see, you can't buy a car for that amount. But what people don't know is that 5,000 naira also in 1992 was not easy to come by. You didn't hear what I said? You see the way it's common today to find 5,000 naira? So, really, life changes to meet itself. Nobody has an advantage. Those who lived in those days don't have an advantage over you. So stop talking like that. How many people had cars in those days when the car was 5,000? Some of you came from poor homes and your parents didn't have stories of 5,000 to tell you. They had stories of shillings and kobos. Are you getting this? Because 5,000 was not easy to come by. Are you getting what we're saying here?
2: Yeah.
0: Say this with me. Say, our words control us. In case you are in doubt, one time Jesus said, in Matthew 12, I think, he said that the words, you are justified or condemned by the words that you are speaking, the words of your mouth. Is that powerful? The things you say, they control you more than you can ever know. Our words and our confessions, they limit us or allow, they either limit or allow the ministry of the Holy Spirit in our lives. The things that we say with our mouth either limit the power of God or allows the power of God to function well.
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3: with Reverend Barnabas Elumoge.
0: Are you paying attention? Glory to God. Let me show you something that you probably may have not paid attention to. Hebrews chapter 3 and verse 1. Hebrews 3, 1. Are you there? Okay. Hebrews chapter 3 and verse 1. Can you read? You told me you were there, so read. Can I have it in the newer version? Profession there. The word there is actually confession. All right. Give me New American Standard Bible. Or NLT. New American Standard, I think. Put it up. Or I think New King James. New King James will put it as confession. Because the word actually means confession. So let's read it from there. Did you see it? So who is Jesus Christ? One more time, who is Jesus Christ? This is supposed to be a Bible study session, technically speaking, so respond. Who is Jesus Christ? Okay. If he is the apostle and the high priest of our confession, what exactly does that mean? He's limited to the things you're saying. He ministers about your words. Yes, sir. Are you listening to what we're saying here?
2: Yes, sir.
0: He is the high priest of your confession. He attends to your words. Are you listening to this?
2: Yes,
0: Jesus attends to the words that we speak. So his intercessory ministry that he's doing now in heaven over your life is limited to your words. He's not doing it by himself, like just reaching everywhere he likes. Are you listening to this? He limits himself to the things that's coming out of your mouth. I'm going nowhere in life. There is nothing for your high priest to work with. Everything is tight. There is nothing for your high priest to work with. Now, before you say, Pastor, is that not also a confession? Can you not work on it? The word there for professional confession is the word in the Greek homologia. And it means to say what God has said concerning you. In other words, if you are speaking anything that God has not said concerning you before, Jesus is unable to act on it. This is strong. It's not a joke. Can you hear me? So you see that this thing about speaking rightly is a serious thing in the Christian faith. It's a very, very serious thing. It's not something casual at all. You've got to make it a point. You've got to make it a point to train yourself to not speak like people of the world. When you got born again, remember that before you got born again, you were already in this world, right? Yeah, some of you were in this world for 30 years before you met Jesus, some for 40 years, some 60 years, some for 18 years. In that period, you learned all the language of this world. So that's why it's hard for you to talk properly as a Christian. Because when you got born again, you already carried a language from this world. And it will take a lot of intention. You've got to be very intentional about it, to be able to convert what is normal to be saying into what is biblical confession that should come out of your mouth. Are you still here?
2: Yes, sir.
0: He is the high priest of our confession. What are you saying with your mouth? One of the most shocking texts you would ever find in scriptures, if you consider in the context of our talk, would be what Jesus said in the book of Matthew when he says that whatever you bind on earth will be bound in heaven. Isn't that a strange concept?
2: Yes, sir.
0: Don't you think it would have been, for most of us, the way we reason, whatever has been bound in heaven, we'll bound on it. We'll bind on it. That's how many of us would think that is the proper order. Yet, the Word of God doesn't teach that. It teaches that. In other words, when I tell you about how that your apostle and the high priest of your confession would wait on your words to act, don't think it's a joke. Did you remember the high priestly concept in the Old Testament? Do you also remember that the children of Israel will have to bring the sacrifice for the high priest to take and use?
2: Yes, sir.
0: The high priest does not go to get the lamb. He doesn't go to look for everything. The children of Israel will go and look for the spotless lamb first and then bring it to the high priest. Yes, it is true that the standing of Israel depended on the standing of the high priest. However, the materials for the sacrifice had to come from Israel. He is the high priest of your confession. Speak rightly. It is well with me. It doesn't matter what's happening around. I'm always victorious. See, when you talk like this, your high priest goes into action. Why? Because you are saying the things that God has said about you. Remember, he tells you to be giving thanks always because he leads you always in triumph. Always leading you in triumph. In other words, forever victory is your portion. Right? He tells you that if you are born of him, he that is born of God has overcome the world. In other words, when we speak victoriously, it's because it has first been said about us. Glory to God. And that is homologia, saying the same thing in agreement. When you speak, you must speak in agreement with what has been said concerning you. That's why it's important to read your Bible, because it's difficult to find what has been said about you when you don't have the revelation of the word. Are you seeing this? When you study the word, you will know the things that God has said about you, and then you will put them in your mouth. Remember Hebrews 13, he has said, I will never leave you nor forsake you, so that you may boldly say, the Lord is my helper, and I will not fear what man. You see, you must find what has been written first, and that is what you put in your mouth. You see, or you put, I told you when I was teaching you that, I said, you speak on the basis of, you don't have to repeat it verbatim. For instance, you read in 1 John, it says that he that is born of God has overcome the world. In speaking that in confession, we don't have to say, oh, I'm born of God, have overcome the world. Now, if you say that, it's not wrong, all right? However, there is what is called speaking on the basis of. Like in Hebrews 13, it says, it is written, or he has said, I will never leave you nor forsake you, so that you can say, the Lord is my helper. And I will not fear what man can do. He didn't say so that you can say, I will never leave you nor forsake you.
2: Yes, sir. Yes, sir. Yes.
0: Are you following?
2: Yes, sir.
0: So that is you speaking on Hebrews 13, 5 and 6. Look at verse 5 quickly. Beware of covetousness. Let your conduct be without covetousness. Be content with such things as you have. For he has said, in other words, for it is written. Are you getting this? I will never leave you nor forsake you. Next verse 6. So that we may boldly say. He didn't say so that we may boldly say, I will never leave you nor forsake you. So what matters is that you have a basis for your confession. You see, you have a scriptural base for your confession. So I'm victorious. Not because there's a Bible text that says I'm victorious, but because he has said, 1 John 5. Are you getting this? Nothing in this world can defeat me. Not because there's a Bible text that literally says nothing in this world can defeat me. But 1 John 4, 4 already tells me that the greater one lives in me.
2: Yes,
0: are you getting this? And it doesn't matter what's against me. On that basis, are you sure you are following what homologia is now? That's what it means to confess. You are speaking rightly the things that God has said about you. I'm always on top. I'm the favored one. Geida gostekia fractano brigestivas. Favored one. Favored one. My head did drip oil. Oh, glory to God. No, I used to feel for those who are around me sometimes because I think that they get intimidated sometimes by the things that I say. It depends on your heart anyway, because some get inspired. Some get angry. You just choose where you stay. But you won't get me to be talking anyhow. After all, it's not your life. You know, some people are getting angry that how can we be talking like this in this Nigeria? You be talking your own now. How does what I say impact on you? You stay and say whatever you want to say. But I have the word of God right before me. I've said his word always before me. You understand that? And so I speak. Now, remember what I told you. Jesus is the high priest of your confession. And I said that means that he attends to our confession. No confession, no high priest. Do you understand that? When we close our lips on earth, we silence our advocate in heaven. That's powerful and really important. Many of us have this idea that God is just doing what he likes. That's not true. Child of God. Child of God, though, that's not true. Glory to God. I say that again. When we close our lips on earth, we silence our advocate in heaven. The more we confess, the more we release his high priestly ministry on our behalf. Jesus represents us before God with the words we speak. With the words we speak. One more time. With the words we speak. Did you see that?
2: Yes,
0: this is why it's important to speak rightly. Remember what I'm sharing with you. Why it is important to speak rightly always. And number one is because our words dominate us, right? Because our high priest uses our confession. That's it. Because our confession limits our high priest. He's called the high priest of our confession. Now, Hebrews 4 verse 14. See what it says there again. This one is important to pay attention to also. Seeing then that we have a great high priest who has passed through the heaven, Jesus the Son of God, let us hold fast our confession. Why? He says Jesus has passed into the heaven. He's our high priest. He says therefore hold fast your confession. Why? What's the meaning of hold fast? The word hold fast there means that you stick with the thing. You don't change it. That's what it means. Did you hear what I'm saying? So a man who says today, I'm blessed. Tomorrow, I'm not really sure. This blessing serve me, not the sure. You see, he's not holding fast to his confession. To hold fast to your confession means to maintain your confession. It means that no matter what is coming at you, you are not changing the confession. That's what it means to hold fast to your confession. And the Bible says that because Jesus, your high priest, has passed into the heavens, he said, therefore, hold fast your confession. If the confession is not useful to him, why did he say you should hold it fast?
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15: You're listening to Money Talks. I am Godwin. And today I want to start with something a bit uncomfortable. Now, if you paid your rent 2 years ago and your renewal is due this quarter, you already know what I'm about to say. The same flat that was 2.5 million naira is now asking 4.5. Diesel for the office generator that was 700 naira a litre last December, you've already started budgeting differently. School fees is already on your doorstep. I bet it's higher too. So, everybody's saying find another income. With the find another income comes people talking about learning how to trade as a viable source of income. Every advert on the radio, every billboard you see is geared towards trading. Even your neighbor's cousin on Instagram is now a forex coach. And honestly, after the other platforms that disappeared with people's money, my own question is, how are we supposed to know what is real? That's the conversation today. With me in the studio is Amal Momo from Vantage Markets. Amal, thank you for coming in.
1: Thank you, Godwin. And honestly, that's the right question to start with.
15: Okay, so let me push on it. A close friend lost about 400,000 naira last year to one trading signal group. They told him to put 50,000 naira. In 30 days, you'll have 200,000 naira. He put it. They went silent. Now, why should anyone listening today believe Forex when that's the experience most people have had?
1: You're right. I would be skeptical too. Let me just say what those platforms had in common, because once you see the pattern, you will never fall for it again. Number one, none of them were regulated. If a platform cannot tell you who their financial regulator is, walk away. Number two, they all promised fixed returns. Put X, get Y in 30 days. That's not trading, that's Ponzi structure. Real markets do not give fixed returns. Number three, you couldn't withdraw without referring three people. And lastly, number four, the founder was usually anonymous or some random Instagram name.
15: Okay, so what makes Vantage Markets different on those four points?
1: Vantage is regulated by the FSCA, the South African Financial Sector Conduct Authority, license number 51268. You can Google that license number while we're talking. You will find it. We're also regulated in the UK under FCA and Australia under ASIC. We've been operating globally for over 16 years. We are the official partners and sponsors of Ferrari in Formula One. None of this is hidden. We don't promise anyone a fixed return because nobody can. And every client withdraws to their own bank account. No referral required.
15: All right then, but I still don't fully understand what trading actually is. I mean, break it down for somebody who has only heard the word Forex.
1: Very simple. You're buying and selling the price movement of things that already exist in the world. Gold, oil, the dollar against the naira, Apple shares, Google shares, Tesla. You buy when you think the price will go up, you sell when you think it will go down. That's it. For example, what is happening right now in the streets of Hormuz? You've heard the news, the tension between Iran and Israel, the threats to blocking the street. Now, why does that matter to you sitting in your living room or office? Roughly 20% of the world's oil passes through that one narrow waterway. The moment there is tension, oil prices move. When Iran threatened to close it, oil jumped from around $70 a barrel to almost $80 in a matter of days. When the tension cooled, it dropped back. That movement up and down, that is what trading is. You benefit from price movements, and news like this helps you understand the direction of the market. You do this on a regulated platform, on your phone, on your laptop, and you set your own limits. Most importantly, you need knowledge. You need to learn how and what moves the market. The minimum to start with on Vantage is $50, not 500,000, 50.
15: Interesting. Now, talking about the price of oil, is this why the price of fuel, you know, recently increased? And is it possible for an individual to start small with trading?
1: Yes to both questions. The price of fuel is largely controlled by demand and supply. When the strait has been blocked, there is decrease in supply. This drives the price up as there is demand. So till the strait is fully functional, the current hike will likely continue. On the subject of starting small, with Vantage, you can start with as little as 65,000 naira. And let me be honest with you and your listeners, because this is the part most adverts skip. You can lose money trading. Yes, if you don't learn first, your mindset is bent on doubling instead of accumulating. That is why the summit on Thursday exists. You don't start blind.
15: Now, that's the most honest thing I've heard a Forex person say on this show. So tell me about somebody who has done this. Now, give me one person, not generalizing or like people do.
1: Okay, take Mr. Marvin, who works for one of the logistics company. He came for a seminar last year, opened his account with 227,000 naira. In his first 3 weeks, he lost about 55,400 because he wasn't done with his classes and he was eager to start trading, so he skipped using stop losses. He almost gave up. He came back to the bootcamp, did the 8 sessions, learned risk management properly, and by the 4th month, he was consistent. As of today, Marvin has not bought a Lamborghini or a Bugatti yet. What he is doing consistently is adding around 300,000 naira to 500,000 naira in a month to his salary on an average, and that's what is paying his rent renewal this year.
15: And so, no Lambo, huh? No landed property?
1: Not yet. And this is one of the core reasons why people lose when it comes to trading. They are carried away by the privileges others present. They forget these people took time to build and put in the work, and not everyone will have the same story. Then they set unrealistic expectations. Greed comes into play and you end up losing all in the market. Then you hear them saying, trading is a scam. It is not. The way you trade or learn how to trade is what makes the difference.
15: Okay, tell us about the summit. What is it? When is it? And what does somebody walk away with?
1: The Vantage Market Smart Traders Workshop is on Thursday at
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15: Amal, last word. What do you say to the listener who is still skeptical, who's heard 100 of these and is thinking, I'll pass?
1: Okay, my last word for you is come skeptical. I mean that, bring your questions, bring the receipts from other platforms that have wronged you, bring the cousin who lost money. We would rather you walk in doubting and walk out informed than not show up at all. The summit is free. The worst case is you spend your Thursday morning learning something. The best case is you start something that pays your rent next year.
15: And that's Amal from Vantage Market. Thank you for joining us.
1: Thank you, Godwin.
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15: This has been Money Talks. Until next time.

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6: Pada, ma lo si be yen o. 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

0: Good evening and thanks for joining us on Adaba FM's news magazine Periscope. It is a compilation of local, foreign, entertainment and sports news. In tonight's edition, controversy over NDC candidate list deepens. Ogun state government issues fresh flood alert. Health workers down to in Katsina. Details of these and other stories in a moment. I am Praise Olagoke.
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0: Thank you for joining us and have the news in full. The PBAT mandates Elders Forum in Ondo State has urged Governor Lucky Aiyedatiwa to initiate a genuine reconciliation with the Minister of Interior, Olubunmi Tunjiojo, and other stakeholders of the All Progressives Congress, APC, in the state. Chairman of the Forum, Demola Ijabiyi, made the call at a press conference in Akure. Ijabiyi said, President Bola Tinubu and other APC candidates in Ondo State need the support of all party members and stakeholders to secure victory at the polls. He described the Minister of Interior, Olubunmi Tunjiojo, as an asset to President Tinubu and the APC. Ijabiyi also condemned an article allegedly written by the senior special assistant to the governor on public communication, saying it portrayed some APC stakeholders and members of the Elders Forum in a bad light. He maintained that while political communication was necessary, it should not be used as a license for vulgarity or personal attacks. Ijabiyi called on Nigerians and APC members to support President Tinubu's re-election, stressing that unity among party stakeholders would be critical to achieving victory in the general elections. The Labour for Good Governance support group in Ondo State has thrown its weight behind President Bola Tinubu's bid for re-election in 2027. The group is comprised of various associations across the 18 local government areas. They made the declaration at an event in Akure. The associations include laundry workers, hairdressers, midwives, mechanics, bread sellers, and professional tailors. They pledged to mobilize their members and vote massively for President Tinubu in the 2027 presidential election. The president of the group, Comrade Solomon Adelega, said their decision was based on the assessment of the policies and programs of the Tinubu administration. Adelega vowed to mobilize members of the group and other stakeholders at the grassroots in support of the president's second-term ambition. The director general of the Ashiwaji Mandate Group, Olumuyiwa Sagunla, commended the group for what he described as a bold step in endorsing President Tinubu for a second term. Asagunla said the endorsement demonstrates the confidence of the group in what he described as the visionary leadership of the Tinubu administration. Asagunla called on members of the group to remain committed to the cause, stressing that importance of continuity in government policies and programs is important. The Nigerian National Petroleum Company Limited remitted 7.91 trillion naira to the Federation accounts between January and July 2026, even as its crude oil and condensate production fell to 1.68 million barrels per day in July. The figures were contained in NNPC's July 2026 operational and financial performance report released on Wednesday. The company said it recorded 3.09 trillion naira in revenue and 279 billion naira in profits after tax during the period under review. However, crude oil and condensate production declined from 1.73 million barrels per day in May to 1.72 million barrels per day in June and further to 1.68 million barrels per day in July. And NPC attributed the July decline to operational disruptions across several assets. The Nigerian Defense Academy has released the list of successful and reserve candidates for admission into the 78 regular combatant corps. The Armed Forces Selection Board exercise for the 78 regular corps was conducted from July 4 to August 19, 2026, with successful candidates offered admission into the academy. According to the NDA, in a statement signed by the Academy Registrar, Brigadier General Ogunleye on his X handle today, successful candidates are expected to report to the NDA Ribadu campus old site, Kaduna, on Saturday, September 12, 2026. The Academy warned that any candidate who fails to report by Monday, September 14, 2026, will forfeit his or her place. The Nigeria Police Force has reported major operational successes across 10 states between August 29 and September 1, 2026, including the rescue of 21 abducted victims, recovery of firearms and ammunition, arrests of suspected armed robbers, and a wanted murder suspect. The first public relations officer, CSP Ani Inedo, disclosed this in a statement issued today, September 2, outlining the Nigeria Police Force's top 10 major operational achievements recorded across the country. In Kogi State, Joint Security Forces rescued 21 abducted victims, including 14 National Youth Service Corps and NYSC members, after engaging their abductors in a gun battle on August 31. According to the police, the security forces' intervention forced the kidnappers to flee, allowing all 21 victims to regain their freedom. The State Criminal Investigation Department, SCID, in Lokoja is investigating the incident. In Zamfara State, security forces also foiled a bandit attack and rescued all victims abducted after armed men intercepted the passenger truck on August 30. The police said the bandits set the vehicle ablaze before abducting its occupant, but were forced to flee after security forces engaged them with superior firepower. All the abducted victims were subsequently rescued unhurt, while the SCID and Gusau commenced investigation. In Kaduna State, police operatives recovered 9 locally made revolver guns and 75 rounds of live cartridges while searching an accidented vehicle on August 29. The recovered firearms and ammunition were transferred to the anti-kidnapping unit for further investigation, with the SCID Kaduna handling the case. Niger State also recorded a successful rescue operation on September 1 after police tactical operatives and local vigilantes engaged armed bandits along the Mongoro-Wamba Road. In a separate bid, controversy over the list of the Niger Democratic Congress NDC House of Assembly candidates in Anambra State deepened. The Independent National Electoral Commission, INEC, and the party disagreed sharply over the list of candidates submitted for the 2027 Anambra State House of Assembly election. The electoral umpire insisted that the disputed names were duly submitted by the party's national leadership, but the NDC maintained that the names published by INEC were different from those of the 9 candidates who successfully appealed the outcomes of the party's primary elections in May. The NDC kicked off the crisis when it alleged that INEC replaced the candidates presented to it by the party with unauthorized names. But National Commissioner and Chairman of INEC's Information and Voter Education Committee, Mohammed Haruna, said the commission has documentary evidence showing that the disputed candidate was submitted by the NDC's national chairman and national secretary. And now the Ogun State government has issued a fresh flood alert ahead of the second phase of the 2026 rainy season, urging residents in vulnerable communities to remain vigilant and relocate to safer locations where necessary. The State Commissioner for Environment, Olaore Soya, said the warning followed a forecast by the Nigerian Meteorological Agency, NIMET, which identified Ogun among the state is expected to experience heavy rainfall in the coming weeks. A 9-month season of climate prediction, the second phase of the 2026 rainy season, is expected to begin in September, with Ogun projected to experience intense rainfall averaging about 360 mm during the month. Oresanya said the state government would continue to monitor weather forecast and hydrological conditions in collaboration with NIMET, the Nigerian Hydrological Services Agency, the Ogun Osun River Basin Development Authority, and other relevant stakeholders. The commissioner warned that the expected rainfall could increase the risk of river and coastal flooding in parts of the state, particularly due to prolonged rainfall, controlled overflow from Onyo Dam, and Tida fluctuations that could slow the flow of the Ogun River. Healthcare services across Katsina State may face disruption as the Assembly of Healthcare Professionals has declared a 7-day warning strike following the expiration of its 21-day ultimatum to the state government without what it described as any meaningful response. The warning strike involving members of the Medical and Health Workers Union of Nigeria, the National Association of Nigerian Nurses and Midwives, and the Association of Medical Laboratory Scientists of Nigeria. In a statement issued, the state chairman of APMAN, Comrade Ibrahim Balangi, said the strike was necessary because the state government had allegedly failed to show serious commitment to addressing the workers' long-standing welfare and professional demands. Balangi warned that the assembly would embark on an indefinite strike if the government failed to take the necessary steps before the end of the 7-day warning action. He said the decision followed years of dialogue and repeated engagements with the government, which, according to him, had continued to acknowledge the legitimacy of the workers' demands without taking concrete steps towards implementation. The Yobe State Independent Election Commission, SIEC, has commenced the screening of candidates for the September 26, 2026 local government elections across the 17 local government areas of the state. The executive chairman of the commission, Ibrahim Yabani, who disclosed this at a press briefing in Damaturu, explained that the screening for the chairmanship and the vice will be held in Damaturu, the state capital, while the ones for councillorship will take place at the three zonal offices of the commission. On the number of ad hoc staff to be engaged, the executive chairman explained that it is the sole responsibility of the electoral officers to submit the list, adding that he had yet to receive it for screening and approval, but that would be concluded in 2 weeks. The UN has warned that the global response to Ebola must urgently outpace the virus as death in the Democratic Republic of the Congo DRC approach 3,000. UN Emergency Relief Coordinator Tom Fletcher said the outbreak was expanding faster than containment efforts in spite of a significant scale-up by humanitarian agencies and Congolese authorities. Ebola spreads through direct contact with the blood or bodily fluids of an infected person or contaminated materials, making early detection and isolation critical to breaking transmission chains. DRC authorities had reported more than 6,100 confirmed cases and 2,950 deaths by Monday, with over 5,000 infections recorded in Ituri province alone. The figures underline the exceptional speed of the Bunduyo Ebola outbreak declared in DRC on May 15th. 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Still to come tonight, foreign, entertainment and sports news. 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
3: Achievers University calling. It's admission season again. Achievers University Owo Ondo State invites qualified candidates for admission to its undergraduate programs in the College of Medicine and faculties of Basic Medical Sciences, Pharmaceutical Sciences, Nursing Science, Medical Laboratory Science, Engineering, Natural and Applied Sciences, Social and Management Sciences, Law, and Education. 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
0: 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On foreign news tonight, Michael Akintude is standing by.
4: Good evening and welcome. At least 16 people have been killed and 28 others injured in a bus crash in eastern Egypt. The accident occurred Wednesday morning on the road linking the Red Sea resort towns of Dahab and Nuweiba in South Sinai Governorate. Egypt's health ministry said about 20 ambulances were deployed to the scene to provide first aid and evacuate the injured. Reports from Egyptian and Jordanian media indicate that some of those killed were Jordanian nationals. The cause of the crash remains unknown, as the area is a popular tourist destination and deadly road accidents remain common in Egypt, with nearly 6,000 fatalities recorded in road crashes in 2025. And voters in Guinea-Bissau have approved a new constitution that significantly expands the powers of president ahead of general elections scheduled for December. Provisional results from the Electoral Commission show that about 70% of voters backed the constitutional change, while 30% voted against them, as turnout was reported at nearly 60%. And the new constitution gives the president powers to appoint and dismiss the prime minister and cabinet, create or abolish ministries and the sub-parliament during what is described as a grave political crisis. The main opposition party, PAIGC, boycotted the referendum, arguing that the process lacked adequate safeguards and could concentrate excessive power in the presidency. The change also reduced the number of parliamentary seats from 102 to 65 and electoral constituencies from 29 to 12. The presidential term remains 5 years with a two-term limit. The referendum was organized by the military government that seized power in November 2025 following a disputed presidential election. The junta has promised to return the country to civilian rule after the December elections. And at Foreign News Tonight, I'm Michael Akintunde.
0: And on Entertainment News Tonight, Nollywood actress Atinu Karim, local Karim, has died after battling breast cancer. The Theatre Arts and Motion Pictures Practitioners Association of Nigeria, TAMPAN, Ogun State Chapter, announced her death. The association expressed appreciation to colleagues, fans, and well-wishers who supported her during her illness while praying for the repose of her soul and strength for her family. Nollywood actor and producer Femi Adebayo has spoken about how he balances Yoruba cultural traditions with his Islamic faith. Speaking during a chat with media personality, Adebayo said one of the challenges he faces is the Yoruba tradition of prostrating before parents and elders. He explained that while prostration is a sign of respect in Yoruba culture, Islam reserves the act of placing the head and chest on the ground for Allah during prayer. Adebayo, however, said context is important, noting that he would still respect traditional customs in appropriate settings such as the palace of the Oni of Ife. He cited former President Olusegun Obasanjo as an example, saying even prominent personalities have prostrated in traditional settings. And finally, on Sport News Tonight, Olasukomi Olujoba is our guide.
5: Nigeria's Falconets were held to a 1-0 draw by South Korea in their final friendly ahead of the 2026 FIFA Under 20 Women's World Cup. Mary Mamudu gave Nigeria the lead in the 29th minute, continuing her good scoring form after also finding the net against Poland. South Korea fought back and equalized from the penalty spot with 12 minutes remaining to ensure the game ended level. The result rounds off Nigeria's warm-up matches, with the Falconets now turning their attention to the World Cup. Meanwhile, Falconets head coach Moses Aduku says his team is fully prepared for their opening match against Spain at the 2026 FIFA Under 20 Women's World Cup. Nigeria will face Spain in their Group F opener on Monday, September the 7th. The Falconets completed their preparations with a 1-0 draw against South Korea in a friendly. Their earlier defeated host Poland 1-0 in another warm-up match. Aduku says he is satisfied with the team's preparations and confirmed that there is no injury concerns ahead of the tournament. He says the team is now focused on Spain and ready to take the tournament one match at a time. The Falconets will be hoping for a positive start when they face Spain in their opening Group F match on Monday. Premier League clubs have set a new summer transfer record, spending a massive £3.49 billion. That beats last year's record of £3.14 billion. Manchester City helped push the figure higher after signing Everton forward Illiman Ndiaye for an initial £60 million. City then completed the signing of Chelsea midfielder Enzo Fernandez for a British record £125 million. A total of £506.5 million was spent on deadline day, compared to £391 million last year. The overall spending is more than three times the £1.13 billion spent 5 years ago. Manchester City were the biggest spenders, paying £458 million for new players. Chelsea spent £349 million, while Tottenham Hotspur spent £302 million. Newly promoted Ipswich Town also spent heavily, paying £171 million, while Manchester United spent £148 million. 11 Premier League clubs broke their transfer record this summer. And that's sports news tonight on Periscope. My name is Olasun Komi Elujoba.
0: And that sports news brings us to the end of today's edition of Periscope, as edited by Patience Olusegun. On behalf of the production team, I am Praise Olagoke, saying thanks for listening. Good evening.
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4: 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Truly, we've come a long way together. 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

0: 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Truly, we've come a long way together. 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

0: 0701 5754 9390 tabi 0902912 8502 0902912 8502 Number Milele 0803384 2322 Ole Teate Giseto Bafe J Alagbata NRI. 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NTA Wani Pile Ondo LOC Okiagbe. 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Ni Egbe AP Filling Station. 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Twasi Jekwe NTA Wani Agbegbe Ondoni. 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Yaba Nipinle Ondo. NTA Wani Ore. Eba Melosi Idojuko Pima Hospital. Yes. Akeredolu Complex. Ni Okitupa Road. Ni Lu Ore. NTA Wani Ipinle Oyo. Eba Melosi Adebayo Shopping Complex. Opposite Polaris Bank. Lona Manhattan. Adex.
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2: A beautiful soul, loving father, and dedicated family man. Sir Ademola Adetula, PSJI, MFR, has joined the saints triumphantly at 73. Good night. At yet July 2026, angels came and led Sir Ademola Adetula, PSJI, MFR, to his creator. Burial arrangements are as follows. Friday, 4th September 2026, body leaves funeral home by 9 a.m. Lying in state at NUJ Press Center, Akure. At 10 a.m., there shall be night of tributes and Christian Wakey, 4 p.m. at number 1 at Ademola Adetula Street, Obaile, Akure. Saturday, 5th September, funeral mass takes place at Mary Queen of Angels Catholic Church, Akure. 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Access card is required for entrance. Adieu, our father and grandfather, the children, announcers.
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9: pada ma lo sibe yen o marketing office at Abe FM ni won wa number 1 lawa ile gogoro to wa legbe A division police station oba adeshida road nilu akure o de tun le pe marketing manager sori 0803 041 4344 ronke sori 0703 529 5755 Tabi Grace, sorry, 0803-247-4686. 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
1: Subola tine tori akoko wa.
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1: Mako losi ese ikewa ata.
0: Then I will summarize everything.
1: Aleye iba asilo sino untu mufeshi.
0: Okulika wa ni leusi.
1: And there was a man in land of Uz.
0: Si ankweru kore ni Jobu.
1: And his name was called Job.
0: Egori oke bobo eniyan.
1: Please let's up your head everybody.
0: Jobu yi.
1: This man Job.
0: Abi omo kore me defu.
1: He has 7 sons. And 3 daughters. Job was living his life with so many
0: acts.
1: We have so many animals. He has so many cattle. He has so many camels. Job was wealthy. Job was successful. And he was famous. And people knew him for good.
0: Any come baby to my sea, me to live.
1: Someone is saying you're going to say powerful.
0: You let your ear and fair.
1: Who knows that your life deserves?
0: Oh, by your nerve, we're not on it.
1: Amen.
0: Ibi ti mo lo re o.
1: This is where I'm going.
0: Mo ti ka iwe Job fun opolopo igba.
1: I've read the book of Job many times.
0: But the spirit of the Lord.
1: Supe mi Olorun.
0: O kan fi asiri kan mi.
1: Just reveal a secret to me.
0: O wa di asiri marun.
1: And 5 secrets.
0: Marun ni asiri yen.
1: That secret are 5.
0: Olo kokan fi sun ara atua.
1: And that's what we are going to use to pray.
0: Emi pariwo.
1: A show.
0: Agbara aseti.
1: Power of failure.
0: O rere laye re.
1: O good in your life.
0: Agbara ye ma baje lone.
1: Amen.
0: Oh, see, I'm in the
1: way. I'm so better, amen.
0: Oh, see, I'm in the way.
1: Amen.
0: Job ori kini.
1: Job chapter 1.
0: Mo wa ni ese kewa.
1: I was in verse 10.
0: Ewo bi.
1: Please look up everybody.
0: Opolopo igba ni esu ti kolu Job.
1: Many times Satan has tried Job.
0: Sugbe esu oro me dodo re.
1: But he could not have a way to him.
0: Opolopo gba ni Satan ti mu ibanuje lowo.
1: Many times that devil has hurt Satan.
0: Job.
1: He wanted to afflict Job.
0: Ko se se fo
1: it was impossible.
0: Igba ti esu at Olorun soro.
1: When devil was coming with God.
0: Olorun wi pe.
1: And God said. As you are walking around, that you are just walking around uselessly. Do you consider a man? A man that feared me. A man that believed me. The one that was upright. He said, I take notes. I took note of a man called Job. Is it Job that you are referring to?

0: pocket.
1: Then you raise up your
0: hand. Then you carry
1: your
0: hand.
1: Then you carry your
0: hand.
1: Then you carry your
0: body.
1: Oh Lord.
0: You must not
1: as I go in this moment.
0: You are so by him.
1: Don't make a hedge around me.
0: So by him.
1: Make a hedge around me.
0: Keep on your money. Don't tell me.
1: Don't tell me we know it.
0: Keep on your money. Don't
1: tell me. Don't ask me like I'm before.
0: You are so by him.
1: Don't make a hedge around me.
0: You are so by him.
1: But they are fine. But
0: you are so bad here.
1: Don't make a hedge around this fellow.
0: Let me tell you
1: the secret of an hedge.
0: Baba, me must be come.
1: My father do plan some things.
0: Look up it our
1: in our farm settlement.
0: And there's
1: some people that are really goats.
0: See, Baba, me that you work me agbado.
1: Whenever my father planted me,
0: me no agba.
1: In a garden,
0: Baba, me back me agbado.
1: My father will plant me.
0: He say, "Wule posi."
1: Where there are so many goats.
0: No one near see agba yika.
1: We now ask us to make a hedge around it.
0: See agba ye.
1: We made that friend.
0: I want to give a thing with Babu Waya.
1: You know you something they call Babu Waya.
0: This is Alama Biland, your
1: friend. The one we are going to use to make land a
0: friend.
1: You will say the bed will be good fine.
0: I will not go on in the day.
1: Don't we just be looking, they cannot read.
0: Oh, you are killed. I'm about to do anything.
1: But the enemy will not throw this fellow.
0: See, oh, God, you can't.
1: Look at her, you're around here.
0: He told you, I said, we don't put it here.
1: That's what God did for Job.
0: He told you, I said, we don't put it here.
1: That's what God did for Job.
0: Killed.
1: Lord, make a wall around me. As I'm going this month.
0: Oh, bafura,
1: pray it for yourself.
0: Badua, yefura,
1: pray that prayer point for yourself.
0: Lord,
1: when the Lord make a hedge around you, no evil can befall you.
0: Lord,
1: when the Lord make a hedge around you, no trouble will be able to happen to you.
0: Lord,
1: when the Lord make a hedge around you, no force of the enemy can encroach you.
0: Oh, yes, sir,
1: I want you to take your life.
0: Only one see up by him.
1: Don't make a hedge around me.
0: Amen.
1: Amen.
0: Amen.
1: Please be patient.
0: Oh, but you only one say you don't book.
1: The head the Lord made around Job.
0: Oh, by your love, who's that? I didn't lie, you to fire.
1: That was what we gave devil permission to put down.
0: Don't be lie, you power, my men, I'm a lower law doctor.
1: Thy key 10 children just in a single day.
0: Job, we pay.
1: Job said.
0: No, only one we pay.
1: The Lord said.
0: It's today to sorrow.
1: And the devil was speaking.
0: He walk or at his see up by you can.
1: Have you not make an edge land about
0: it? I am a pure bad, you don't book.
1: You never knew there was hedge around Job.
0: And
1: that makes things to be progressive for him. But Satan was busy going up and down. He was going with Job, he cannot touch him. It was because of the head that built around him. When they give permission to Satan,

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0: Our own friends
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0: was made by block and cement.
1: Obati awon baba mi mo se labule.
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1: Barbed wire ni won ma fi se.
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1: O kini Oluwa o fi so gbati e.
0: What we now don't use to make his own head.
1: Bible says Psalm 34.
0: The Bible says in book of Psalm 34.
1: Nibade ila keje.
0: When you get to verse 7.
1: Angeli Oluwa yi awon ti o beru re ka.
0: Angel of the Lord they come to the
1: Oh,
0: and he delivered
1: them.
0: They are the angels that will make their hands.
1: You won't see your body, your car.
0: They will make your head.
1: Let me show tell you. Angel, you know I'm a soldier. You know.
0: Amen.
1: I see a million men better.
0: Amen.
1: Amen.
0: I see another edge.
1: Did you learn to see your body?
0: What don't you to make it?
1: In many pieces of body.
0: It is fire. We can make our fence with blood. But God used fire to make his own fence. In the book of Zechariah,
1: chapter 2, verse 5.
0: Zechariah,
1: chapter 2, verse 5.
0: Zechariah, and the Lord said, I will make a pillar of fire around you. And I will be a pillar in the midst. I will be a wall of fire around you.
1: Iwọ ko wa ti so gba yi ka.
0: Have you not make an angel and a
1: number two.
0: Ekeji.
1: Ati ile re ka.
0: And around his household.
1: Eke si ti beli so gba yi o.
0: Consider what the Bible says there.
1: O so gba yi Job ka.
0: He make a hedge around Job.
1: Ati ile re.
0: And his household.
1: Iyẹn ni wipe.
0: That is.
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0: He should not go to their senior brother to eat.
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1: 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The great one that does great things.
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1: It is one mercy on its
0: own. 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
1: That can think on their own.
0: Àánú kan.
1: It's another type of mercy.
0: Yellow mo.
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0: Àánú kan.
1: It's a mercy on its own.
0: Ó bá possible.
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1: 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Please roll on the ground for this God.
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1: 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Even if there's nothing to appreciate him for.
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0: Àánú.
1: It's mercy.
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1: 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Of being able to feed yourself.
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1: 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Am I the only one?
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1: Yes sir.
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2: We go pray, worship, receive deliverance from Tuesday, September 4th to Wednesday, 9/2026 with Baba Authority, Prophet Samuel Adebayo Ojo, Abuja Total Freedom. This is now your time for liberation. Breakthrough. 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Live with testimony. 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

0: Wednesday, 9 September 2026, 9 p.m. Delhi. 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Prayer Monday, Orioke Ugo, by Old Secretariat, Area 1, Abuja, Abuja Total Deliverance. 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
1: Abi Adute Bora. 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
0: For nine prophetic nights, we go pray, worship, receive deliverance from Tuesday, September 4th to Wednesday, 9, 2026, with Baba Authority, Prophet Samuel Adebayojo, Abuja Total Figure. 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

0: 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Professor Samuel Adebayo Ojomaba Authority go the professor. God, your testimony sure papa.
1: Church, praise the Lord.
2: Hallelujah.
1: My name is Emmanuel Smith. I am from Crossover State. I stay in Vega. I am here to appreciate God for the restoration of my job and also to appreciate the grace of our Father in the house. Because it all started, I work in one of the big hotels in Abuja here. So the department where I'm working, we're 10 in number. So there was something that was missing in that department. Out of 10 of us, I was the only person they took to police station. They locked me in the station for going to 4 weeks with serious torture. And my phone was held. No way to reach my family. I couldn't reach anybody. So after some time, they released me from the station. Same hotel came, they released me from the station. They took me back to the hotel, only for me to get a sack letter. So when they gave me the sack letter, things became very difficult, very, very difficult for me. So there was a friend of mine that do come for prayer, say his name is Favor. He now said, come, there's a prophet where I do go for prayer. He's coming from Lagos. That was the last all night. So I came here, I was just seriously praying myself out. Because now you will be a shoe. Now you know where they're paying you.
2: Yes.
1: I was not even thinking of the job, but my name that they have tarnished. I wanted my name to be restored back. So I was seriously praying, and that day, praying that God should use the man of God to locate me. So I took that faith and believe. When the man of God was going out, I picked a sand from where he marched. I monitored him. That place, he marched his leg. I picked the sand with faith. I stayed in the church here. I prayed still. After 7, I left from here to the hotel. I said, Father, if truly you called this man, I invite the spirit of Prophet Samuju to this hotel. Let him come and speak for me. I sprinkled the sand. I went as if I wanted to greet 1 or 2 people. I left. Not up to 2 days. Not up to 2 days, sir. A call entered my phone that, Emmanuel, where are you? Come to the hotel. So as I went there, they said, the person that saw is Elijah, that he has confessed. After confessing, he did not just confess, they sat in. They said, Emmanuel, go back and bring back your things to the hotel. So I am here to testify to the glory of God that they have restored my job and also paid the month that they have seized my salary. Church, praise the Lord.
0: Jehovah overdue.
3: Come on, sing.
0: Everybody, orun si.
2: Heaven open.
0: Ibuku ma bo.
2: Let it come.
0: Orun si.
2: Heaven open.
0: Ina lowa ma.
2: Help come.
0: Orun si.
2: Heaven open.
0: Oju re ma
2: be go come.
0: Orun si.
2: Heaven open.
0: Aye mi dide.
2: My life arise.
0: Orun si.
2: Heaven open.
0: Ipin mi.
2: My portion.
0: Yi pada.
2: Be transformed.
0: Orun si.
2: Heaven open.
0: Anyama mi.
2: My destiny.
0: Fun okay.
2: Speak by God.
0: John chapter 3, verse 27.
2: I want us to read it. We understand.
0: John 3:27.
4: Follow sit down.
0: Follow sit down.
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3: 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In the beginning.
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3: That person that is ahead.
2: Sọ fún un.
3: Help that person.
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3: The heaven is in short.
2: Agaba lẹ.
3: The heaven is in short.
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3: After hearing this.
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3: Immediately.
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3: 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I don't suffer in vain.
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3: 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I will lift up my eyes.
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2: star. Nínú operation.
3: In operation.
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3: Look at those women.
2: Nitori ko si ranlowo.
3: Because there's no help.
2: Omo won stop school.
3: Their children stop school.
2: Ri opolopo.
3: See many people.
2: O ni company ninu.
3: They carry company within them.
2: Company o le jade
3: si ta. But how come?
2: Ara re ninu re.
3: They have potential.
2: Inu lo ko si.
3: But it is within.
2: O ku ranlowo.
3: Now it needs help.
2: O nilu enikan.
3: You need somebody.
2: Nibi giga
3: 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At the top.
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2: 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Oh my God. 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
9: For 9 prophetic nights, we go pray, worship, receive deliverance from Tuesday, September 4th to Wednesday, 9, 2026, with Baba Authority, Prophet Samuel Adebayo Ojo, Abuja Total Figure. This is now your time for liberation. 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

0: 9 PM Delhi. Venue na Prayer Mountain, Ori Okeogo, by Old Secretariat, Area 1, Abuja. 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Prophet Samuel Adebayo Ojomaba Authority go the professor. God, your testimony sure pass.
1: Who is going to help me?
2: Where
1: are you?
2: Appear
1: unto me.
2: On any Wednesday.
1: This Wednesday. Day of mercy. Who will help me? Please appear to me.
2: I
1: pray.
2: I want all of
1: us. Those God has sent to you.
2: Call yourself.
1: Please pray over
2: us.
1: Government of the wicked.
2: You
1: to cover me.
2: To Lord of
1: that the cannot see me.
2: That
1: I don't see
2: fire.

0: 9 PM Delhi, Venue, Prayer Mountain, Orioke Ogo, by Old Secretariat, Area 1, Abuja, Abuja Total Deliverance. Professor Samuel Adebayo Ojomaba Authority, go the professor. Call your testimony, sure, Papa.
1: I'm going to go to the hospital.

0: 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I mean, but I'll be able to myself. To pass out that in Japan, I could show you as I don't ask about it to that in you. And she didn't be any famous, she said, and if we are wishing, she said, she's a daddy, you do pay me, you pay me, so.
1: Lágbára Ọlọ́run òkè òkè lẹ máa lọ o, ẹ ṣe mo dúpẹ́ o.

0: to see 9 p.m. daily. 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Prophet Samuel Adebayo Jomaba Authority, go the professor. God, your testimony sure.
1: Be all long, but if I find yourself,
2: when God is telling to elevate
1: our Daria,
2: he will lead you.
1: Daria,
2: he will lead you.
1: Psalm 23. Only Odari, Missy Papa,
2: he lead that name is the
1: Melosia, Medaka,
2: Nisa,
1: what to a Camilla. So, do you case, Mama?
2: Like this man's case,
1: why you Mama, your soul?
2: She said,
1: I will cut to select.
2: She make a big adventure.
1: In battle on Daria,
2: when God had that,
1: Bobo said,
2: all the battle conquered.
1: And see,
2: so who did not have money before
1: motor
2: to bought vehicle
1: and the car left.
2: Someone bought a piece of
1: and put him better.
2: So it depends that the
1: vehicle fall on Daria.
2: Because God directed that this night.
1: Hey, this
2: month of September.
1: Allah my daddy.
2: Hey, the Lord is directing.
1: Allah my daddy. By a property
2: brother.
1: Direction.
2: Eternity.
1: Genesis 26.
2: Genesis 26.
1: Allah suffer sake.
2: Eternity. At the time of my
1: joke.
2: They're here.
1: Sorry to let king the fullness.
2: What you can carry for this month?
1: It's a killing me now.
2: Lord, what can I do?
1: Allah so for
2: Lord, tell me.
1: Benny, Kali, Muzubi,
2: Adaji,
1: Abali, Azra.
2: Give me my children.
1: Oh, mommy. Where you be, so you be, say.
2: So that I don't take the wrong step.
1: Oh, must sire.
2: So that I don't run another man's race.
1: For the kokolo loke.
2: Because the top is the key.
1: Tabafuni.
2: It is that one that has the key.
1: Look fine.
2: You were looking at
1: just so for quite
2: a lot of Peter.
1: You are more
2: rest. Cast your nets here.
1: Oh, no, far.
2: That is right.
1: See, Pada, if you was.
2: The Abraham came to Abuja.
1: Oba Lenya.
2: If you have people.
1: Go, go, go,
2: Abuja,
1: Agome Sale,
2: 9 p.m.
1: Direction.
2: He turned in your
1: way, near your Wednesday.
2: Like today, Wednesday.
1: Bobo Walama Lueso.
2: We are all using fruits. Two different fruits.
1: Join your dua.
2: Join the prayer team.
1: By Dari.
2: The link collect
1: the direction. Reduce the problem.
2: Reduce this your problem.
1: Tolomba Dari.
2: Once God direct you.
1: In a Gogun or do.
2: The journey of 20 years.
1: Only in your July in 2 days.
2: Can be something to
1: learn in 1 minute.
2: Even within a minute.
1: I'm wearing it. I'm wearing it. I'm
2: wearing it. I'm wearing it. I'm wearing it. I'm wearing it. I'm wearing it.
1: I'm willing to want Sola Abuja.
2: You want to get in Abuja's
1: new party.
2: In this program,
1: I'm going
2: to hear them be
1: right. But so tell us,
2: I professor, to
1: not your one.
2: From the heavenly
1: Kadari,
2: village,
1: Sibi Toti Sere.
2: So when you prosper,
1: Kadari,
2: village,
1: I do a coco.
2: Prayer number one.
1: Toma Beo Sukasali, a
2: lower. Give it in Mark of September.
1: Luan Neo Suji.
2: Not this month.
1: Bobby T. Bibati.
2: Anywhere evil is coming from.
1: And Dak Madam.
2: Back to center.
1: Ibiti Wala.
2: Anywhere problem is coming from.
1: Back to
2: sender.
1: That
2: chain and bondage of stagnation. Break from me.
1: He wanted your
2: no bondage of stagnation. Chain of stagnation.
1: Be more safe.
2: As I am praying.
1: Every
2: chain,
1: a balaya,
2: a chain,
1: could win us, win us, and by letting you
2: read this one.
1: Oluwa Jehovah,
2: Lord, I beseech you.
1: A cosilla to Lord, this is
2: every contrary writing to my
1: prosperity.
2: Written in my name,
1: F. I. Where?
2: Tiade,
1: Bogua cosilla to Lord,
2: every contrary writing,
1: I'm a fire.
2: Tiade,
1: listen,
2: even now. Fire, fire, fire, fire, fire, fire, fire, fire, fire, fire, fire, fire, fire, fire, fire, fire, fire, fire, fire, fire, fire, fire, fire, fire, fire, fire, fire, fire, fire, fire, fire, fire, fire, fire, fire, fire, fire, fire, fire, fire, fire, fire, fire, fire, fire, fire, fire, fire, fire, fire, fire, fire, fire, fire, fire, fire, fire, fire, fire, fire, fire, fire, fire, fire, fire, fire, fire, fire, fire, fire, fire, fire, fire, fire, fire, fire, fire, fire, fire, fire, fire, fire, fire, fire, fire, fire, fire, fire, fire, fire, fire, fire, fire, fire, fire, fire, fire, fire, fire, fire, fire, fire, fire, fire, fire, fire, fire, fire, fire, fire, fire, fire, fire, fire, fire, fire, fire, fire, fire, fire, fire, fire, fire, fire, fire, fire, fire, fire Oluwa o. 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
2: 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Obedience is
1: the next key. Obedience
2: is the next key.
1: They are not back from that level.
2: Abraham jade.
1: Abraham come out.
2: Go jade.
1: Immediately came out.
2: Allah sofu Jacob.
1: God told Jacob.
2: In the Labani.
1: In the heart of
2: Laban. Manaigisile.
1: You don't put this staff down.
2: For
1: the animals.
2: Sorry, Psalm 121.
1: Psalm 121.
2: Psalm 113.
1: Psalm 113.
2: At 21.
1: And Psalm 21.
2: Lema kale.
1: It's what I started today.
2: How the Lord sent me here today.
1: How does God deliver?
2: Number 4.
1: On a carry.
2: By mercy.
1: Nipa anu.
2: Nipa anu.
1: Mercy.
2: Oniru eni ojo anu bayi.
1: Like today, job mercy.
2: Ora anu
1: bayi. Job day mercy.
2: Mo fi mo nro yin.
1: That's as we are just.
2: Gbogbo West.
1: Every Wednesday like this.
2: Gbogbo to ba le se.
1: Everything you can do.
2: Iko fi wa anu.
1: My home is look for mercy.
2: E wo mama yin.
1: Look at this woman.
2: Olohun wa ori oke.
1: She came to the mountain.
2: Wọn wa pe ore.
1: They were calling for seed.
2: Ti odun jugba yin. Lọ ngba yen.
1: They are there.
2: Mama n gba ore cement.
1: We go collect cement offering for 5,000
2: men. 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
2: Area 1. 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
2: O siri.
4: You will see us.
2: Oba ti mu lo.
4: O siri. As we come forward, you see that green.
2: Trinity garden.
4: Where is that?
2: Tent met time.
4: Those 3 times.
2: Abela wa.
4: That's where we are.
2: Ora wento tu.
4: You see, put your pin.
2: Beti ro go yilo.
4: Amen.
2: Beti ra no.
4: Amen.
2: Go bento ba.
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5: During interrogation, they all confess to be political thugs, and their faction is headed by one IOM, other name unknown.